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1: 85 Liveline. That's your connection to all of North America. You call that number and you get on the air. It's super simple.
0: Mason is next. Have a fun night.
1: Thank you so much.
0: 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I know.

0: 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Live line, what do you want to hear?
1: Do you have Back to Friends by Somber?
0: Oh, I still love that song. I'll never get tired of it. What's your name?
1: Destiny.
0: Destiny, where are you calling from?
1: St. Anne, Manitoba.
0: What are you doing tonight, Destiny?
1: Just chilling in my room.
0: Why do you like Somber?
1: Oh, it's for my sister.
0: Oh, it's for her?
1: Yeah.
0: So you don't like him?
1: I don't mind him.
0: Are you a Swiftie?
1: No.
0: Oh, I was going to say, all of her fans love him now. Because he said that he loves Taylor Swift.
1: Oh.
0: That's all it takes. They're like a big cult.
1: Yep.
0: With the strongest fans in the world. All right, here's your song. Thanks for calling Liveline.
1: Thank you. Bye.

0: 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Live line, who sings it?
1: What? No One by Alicia Keys.
0: Yes.
2: That's right.
0: You're the winner. Who's this?
1: This is Micah.
0: Hi, Micah. Where are you calling from?
1: Grand Forks, North Dakota.
0: Well, Micah, you're a star. You've gone far, and a Liveline Magical Mason mouse pad is on the way to your house. Do you have a computer?
1: No.
0: Do you have an office?
1: No.
0: Oh. Well, it's still fun to look at. It's got a calendar of the next 2 years on it, my face, our logo. It's real handy. Put it on the fireplace. I don't know. We're in the fireplace.
1: Yeah.
0: Hang on. We'll get your address, Micah.
1: Okay.
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1: What about Earned It by The Weeknd?
0: Yeah, that's a great song. We played it a couple nights ago, too. It's his first hit.
1: Yeah.
0: Who's this?
1: Paisley,
0: where are you calling from?
1: Elgin.
0: Oklahoma. Oh.
1: Heading to the movies.
0: What are you going to see?
1: The live-action Moana.
0: Oh, I've been hearing a lot of really good things about it. I hope you love it. Will you call us back when you're done? Let us know what you think.
1: Okay, I got you.
0: All right, great. Live movie reviews on Live Line. Thanks for calling.
1: Bye.

0: 651 live line. Hi, what do you want to hear?
1: Mr. Brightside by the Killers.
0: Oh, yes. Every single night we play it. We'll do it again. Who's this?
1: Gracie from Chatham.
0: Massachusetts. Yes, very expensive. What are you doing tonight?
1: Hanging out with my fam. Lily and Eli. We just hang out with the puppies, watch a movie.
0: Oh, that sounds so fun. Well, it's perfect weather right now, even though I feel like it's starting to cool down on Cape Cod a little bit sooner than usual.
1: It is.
0: We need another month of hotness.
1: I know.
0: I think I just made up the word hotness. Here's your song. Thanks for calling Live Line.
1: Thank you.

0: 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Live line, what do you want to hear?
1: You said it's Thursday throwback, right?
0: Yeah, what do you got?
1: How about some Akon? You can just smack that.
0: All right, we'll smack it for you.
1: I remember when that thing came out on CD, and it was the hottest thing.
0: I know.
1: Like 2007.
0: He always put out music with the intention of getting a popular ringtone. He did this big interview where he said, we made songs that were perfect for ringtones.
1: Yes.
0: He's the best-selling ringtone artist in history, by the way.
1: Give me the proof.
0: What a weird achievement to have. What's your name?
1: My name's Jake.
0: Jake, where are you?
1: You know where I'm at, dude. Come on now.
0: Topeka, Kansas. Sorry, we didn't want to spoil it.
1: Sir. I know. I want everybody that's listening on 96.9 right now to line up those phones right now. Come on.
0: All right. 30.

0: No. We're not sponsoring them. We used to. My name's Mason. Your shout-outs, dedications, Throwback Thursday requests all night long. Everybody requests the throwbacks anyways, no matter what day of the week it is. But tonight, we encourage it. Tell us your stories, your memories, your shout-outs and dedications. 8-5 Liveline, we want to put you on the air all over North America. Of course, tomorrow, the Party Songs weekend. We got that brand-new Ariana Grande album. 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
1: Can you play Midnight Sun by Zara Larsson?
0: Oh, yes, absolutely. What's your name?
1: My name's Alexa.
0: Where are you calling from?
1: Grand Island, Nebraska.
0: And what are you doing tonight, Alexa?
1: I'm just driving home. Me and my family went school clothes shopping.
0: Oh, finally. Yes, it's that time again. The malls all have those deals going on. Everything's buy one, get one, and the 50% off. All the screaming kids running around. I don't want that. I want this one.
1: Yeah.
0: You're not like that, though, are you?
1: No, totally not.
0: Oh, no, you're pretty chill. I can tell.
1: Mm-hmm.
0: Let's play your song. Thanks for calling Lifeline.
1: Yeah, thank

0: Mix 105.1. This is Liveline. Hello.
1: Hello.
0: Hey, who's this?
1: This is Miguel.
0: What do you want to hear, Miguel?
1: Michael Jackson, Billie Jean.
0: Oh, of course. Everybody loves that song. It's our number 7 request last night. Where are you calling from?
1: Hi, Arizona. It's a small city, San Luis.
0: Oh, okay. Near Yuma.
1: No, close.
0: What are you doing tonight?
1: Yeah, we're coming back from the store. Hang home. Back
0: and snack. Snack and listen to Liveline.
1: Yeah.
0: That's the snack, and we're the dessert.
1: We're doing buying because the guys came at home.
0: Well, there you go. That sounds like a fun night.
1: Yeah.
0: And you picked a great song that everybody loves. Thanks for calling Liveline, Miguel.
1: All right. Bye.

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6: 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John Garabedian, hello.
7: Week after week, it's the same old thing. A couple songs moved around this week, but it's the same songs. Number five last week, number five this week. Olivia Dean, that song won't let go. So easy to fall in love. Number four, Zara Larsson, Midnight Sun. Number four last week is now number three, Olivia Rodrigo's Drop Dead. Number two last week, number two this week, Bruno Mars, Risk It All. Number one, I think fourth or fifth week for Tame Impala and Dracula, the Jenny remix.
6: Oh, yeah, he's on tour right now, just performed at TD Garden in Boston. She came out and sang this with him. Nobody knew she would be there.
7: Really? Well, that's nice of him to do.
6: Yeah, a big sold-out show, too. He's like, wow, he's got one song. No, he's got like a dozen songs, over half a billion streams.
7: Well, that's like Noah Kahan. I mean, he went on a tour. I thought, well, it'd be in little clubs. He's selling out baseball stadiums.
6: We gotta love it. And John, back with you next week. Thanks a lot.
7: All right.

0: Olivia Rodrigo, stupid song on Liveline. What do you want to hear?
1: Bruno Mars, the golden song. Forget what it is.
0: Golden song. Golden. 24 Karat Magic?
1: 24 Karat, yeah.
0: Yeah, I had to think about that one. Who's this?
1: Yeah, me too. Anthony,
0: where are you calling from?
1: Ashland, Oregon.
0: Oh, what's going on tonight?
1: Done with work, done with cooking dinner, put it all away. Now I'm just relaxing and feeding horses.
0: I'm sure you're done with people, too. Long, miserable, stressful day.
1: Yeah, just listening to you guys. Enjoy the night now.
0: Thank you very much. Hope it's a great night, and have a wonderful rest of your summer. Thanks for calling Liveline.
1: You too. Thank you.

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1: Hello, Liveline. Who's this?
2: This is Mike.
1: What do you want to hear, Mike?
2: I think it's Party Rock, LMFAO.
1: Yeah, that's it.
2: Gotta get the party started.
1: Well, we haven't been partying for the past hour and a half we've been on, or what?
2: No, I've been stuck in traffic going to a Blue Bomber football game here in Winnipeg.
1: Oh, well, this will help you get through it faster, I think.
2: There you go. Yeah, gotta get the party started for the boys.
1: Don't you wish you could just sometimes pull back the steering wheel and just fly over people like an airplane?
2: You betcha.
1: That would be so nice. So who are they playing?
2: All right, buddy. We are playing... Who are we playing? I don't even know. I forgot. Do you know who we're playing?
3: Nope.
2: Who are we playing?
3: I have no idea.
2: Nobody knows.
1: Oh, boy. Well, tonight they're playing the BC Lions.

0: I hope it's a great game and Winnipeg wins.
1: Yes, sir. Thank you so much.
0: Then we can call them Winnipeg.
1: There we go.
0: Thanks for calling Lifeline.
1: Take it easy. Shake that. Mix 105.1.

0: 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Secret Sound in 5 minutes. Your chance to win. Live line. What do you want to hear?
1: Like 21 Pilots. Stressed out.
0: Stressed out. We'll do it. Who's this?
1: This is Josh from Tallahassee.
0: Josh, are you stressed out tonight?
1: I am not. I'm actually doing really good. I wanted to play Stressed Out. My fiance, well, she's my wife now. We got married on Monday, so.
0: Congratulations.
1: I appreciate it.
0: You say it like it's not that big of a deal. It's like the next big step of your life.
1: It gets better. I guess you could say I am a little bit stressed out because I ship out for Air Force Base training on Tuesday.
0: Oh my gosh, and the marriage just couldn't wait till you get back, huh?
1: Yep.
0: Well, I hope she doesn't cheat on you while you're gone.
1: Nah, I think we'll be all right.
0: I hope you don't cheat on her while you're gone.
1: No, I'll be too busy.
0: I'm sure you will. Here's your song, and thanks for calling Liveline.

0: 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But now, your chance to win something.
1: Secret sound.
0: Only if you are first to call us, correctly identifying what this secret sound is. Past couple days, it was sliding a garbage can on the floor. Okay, what's this one? Couple more times. Five, Liveline.
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1: It's a horse.
0: It's a horse?
1: Yeah.
0: No. Callback, try again, though.
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1: Is it opening a cassette?
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0: 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Hello, Liveline. What do you want to hear?
1: Hey, can you say That's So True by Gracie Abram?
0: Yeah, I'd be happy to. Right now?
1: Yes, please.
0: Who's this?
1: This is Brooklyn.
0: Brooklyn! Where are you tonight? Sounds like you're in the car.
1: I am actually in the car right now waiting for food with my boyfriend and my sister.
0: Oh, which city?
1: We're in Kingston.
0: Oh,
1: like always.
0: You never leave Kingston?
1: Nope.
0: They just have everything you need.
1: Yep.
0: Well, that's good. Let's play the song right now. Thank you for calling Liveline.
1: Thank you.

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7: 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My name's Mason. 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
1: Boom Boom Pals, Just Dance, and Right Round.
2: Oh, sure.
0: Oh, you made that look so easy. Who's this?
1: This is Maya. I'm calling from Columbus, Georgia.
0: All right, Maya, we're going to send you a Live Line Magical Mason mouse pad, which comes with a calendar of the next 2 years on it, my face and our logo. It's got a nice picture of a bunch of people at a concert. It's pretty nice.
1: Cool. I'm actually at work right now listening to the radio, and I was like, ooh, I can do this.
0: Well, this is perfect. You have a desk.

0: Liveline, what do you want to hear?
1: Birds of a Feather by Billie Eilish.
2: Oh, yeah. We haven't played that yet tonight. What's your name?
1: Michaela.
2: Where are you calling
1: from? Chloe.
2: Michaela and
1: we're
2: Chloe?
1: From, we're calling from Alabama.
2: What city?
1: Opelika.
2: What are you doing tonight?
1: We just got back from watching the new Spider-Man movie. It was awesome.
2: Oh, good. The people online are saying it's amazing.
1: It was pretty good. They didn't really reveal much in the trailer, so we were surprised as to what happened, but it's definitely worth going to see.
2: Is Tom Holland in that one?
1: He is, yeah. And Zendaya.
2: Is he still sexy?
1: I mean, he's pretty hot.
2: Yeah. He and Zendaya are perfect for each other because they're both so attractive and they're both so silly. You think they'd be stuck-up Hollywood snobs, but they're both down-to-earth, genuine people.
1: I know. I'd love to be friends with them.
2: Yeah, well, I don't know. Maybe you can make it happen. I feel like they'd be your friend. You're pretty cool, too.
1: Oh, thank you.
2: You're welcome. Oh, my God.

0: 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What do you want to hear?
1: Hey, I want to hear Irreplaceable by Beyonce.
0: Oh, that's such a beautiful song. Why do you want to hear that?
1: I don't know. I always play it. It just gets me in a good mood.
0: All right. 20 years ago. Crazy. What's your name?
1: I'm Harper.
0: Harper, where are you calling from?
1: Grand Island, Nebraska.
0: And because this song is 20 years old, we're curious how old you are.
1: I'm 17.
0: Oh my gosh, you weren't even born when this came out.
1: No.
0: Well, great.
1: I wasn't.
0: We'll play it right now, and it makes everybody feel young again. For you, it makes you feel like you weren't even born.

for being here tonight. And Bruno Mars, I just might, and he's on tour, and I want to go see him again. A couple years ago, I did, and he was doing smaller venues, even though he could have very well sold out arenas and stadiums, but he likes that intimate connection with the audience. It was the loudest concert I've ever been to. My ears are still ringing from it. That was 4 years ago. Anyways, later on tonight, we're going to do an hour of your throwback requests. Tomorrow's the Party Songs Weekend. And then, August 14th,

0: Our special guest on the show is Bella Kay. She sings one of the biggest, most requested, and most streamed songs of the year. I love it, I love it, I love it. That's what it's called, but I also love it, love it, love it, too. And now,
1: Secret Sound.
0: Your chance to win if you are first to call us, correctly identifying what this sound is. We played it last hour. A couple close guesses, but here it is. All you have to do is pay attention. It has something to do with food. One more time, turn up your phone or your radio. Okay, call now and win. What's that sound? 85 Liveline. That's 85 Liveline.
1: Liveline got me going like,
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0: And we still don't have a winner. We're going to play the sound one last time tonight in less than an hour, along with a new clue. Meanwhile,

Mix 1051. Liveline, my name's Mason. This is a great new song. Martin Garrix, one of the leading producers and DJs for the past 15 years. And Ed Sheeran, singer, songwriter, you've heard of him. Together, they make magic. This is brand new for you, called Repeat It.

0: 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Who's this?
1: Liam.
0: Hi, Liam. What do you want to hear?
1: Anything by Taylor Swift.
0: Okay.
1: Newer songs.
0: Okay. Maybe I Knew It, I Knew You from Toy Story 5?
1: Yeah, sure.
0: Okay. Where are you calling from?
1: Yeah. Bemidji.
0: Bemidji, Minnesota. What are you doing?
1: We're on our way home from the park.
0: Was it pretty nice tonight watching the sunset?
1: Yeah.
0: Coming earlier and earlier. I'm really sad about that.
1: Yeah.
0: Summer's flying by. This one seemed really short.
1: Yeah.
0: What was the best thing you did all summer?
1: Probably just, like, four-wheeling.
0: Four-wheeling?
1: Yeah.
0: That sounds fun. I haven't done that in a long time.
1: Thanks.
0: But let's keep you riding through the nighttime. Thanks for calling Live Line.

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7: Do you have Midnight Sun?
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7: By Dara Larson?
6: Absolutely. That's a great song for tonight. What's your name?
7: Emmy.
6: Where are you calling from, Emmy?
7: Miss Falls, Ontario.
6: You know what the Emmy Award is?
7: No.
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7: Oh, so, that's so cool.
6: Yeah, they named it after you.
7: That's cool.
6: Let's play your song. Thanks for calling Liveline. Have a good night.
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0: 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What do you want to hear?
1: Request.
2: Olivia Dean.
1: The man I need.
0: All right. What's your name?
1: Jonah.
0: Where are you calling from?
1: I'm calling from, I'm on the road right now. Northfield,
0: New Hampshire?
1: Oh, sorry, Vermont.
0: Well, I think they have one in like every state in New England. They make it
1: where
0: really confusing. Back in the day where there were only like four states, they just reused the same names because nobody traveled. They wouldn't even notice.
1: Yeah, right.
0: What are you doing tonight?
1: I'm driving across the state, just listening to the radio, and I thought I'd give it a try, but, you know.
0: Well, you're on now, and is there anything you want to say to the millions of people listening nationwide?
1: I think spread love and kindness and say hi to your neighbors.
0: Oh, I love that. Yeah, we need to get back to that.
1: Yeah, I think so.
0: Thanks for calling Live Line. Here's your song.
1: Thank you.
0: Bye.

0: 1051. 10 minutes from now, your last chance tonight to win on the Secret Sound Live Line. My name is Mason. Oh, hi.
1: If this world were mine.
0: What do you want to hear?
2: This is Caroline.
0: What do you want to hear, Caroline?
2: I like something by Olivia Rodrigo.
0: Okay, well, we have a stupid song here ready to go, if that's cool.
2: That's great.
0: All right.
2: I think it's my favorite of the album.
0: Ooh, that's good. It's one of my favorites, too. But The Cure is number one for me.
2: Yeah.
0: Which is really weird because it's one of the 5 most streamed songs on Spotify right now, and almost no radio stations are playing it.
2: Yeah, that is weird.
0: We should make you the program director, put you in charge of the playlist.
2: I mean, I don't know. I play a lot of Olivia Rodrigo, some Tate McRae.
0: Mm-hmm. Sabrina Carpenter.
2: Yeah, her too. I got some MJ in there.
0: Yeah, MJ for sure.
2: Yeah.
0: He fits in perfectly with the current sound of pop music.
2: Definitely.
0: Because he is the king of pop. And where are you calling from?
2: I'm calling from College Station.
0: Texas. Great. Thanks for calling Lifeline.
2: Thank you.

0: Mix 105.1 for Cheyenne in Seymour, Indiana. Requesting that on the Live Line app. She says, I listen every night to you at work. I'm not supposed to, but I put in earbuds anyways. LOL, I would love to hear this. Thanks for the request. Thanks for the memories. My name's Mason. Your request all night long. 85 Live Line. Hello.
1: Can you do Where's My Husband by Ray?
0: Yes. Have you heard anything from her new album?
1: Not yet.
0: Oh, you got to go check it out. After Live Line is over, of course. Do it overnight or something. But it's called This Music May Contain Hope. And it's this big musical piece. Every single song flows into the next one. It's like you're at a concert. It's really, really good.

0: Liveline, my name is Mason. This is a funny radio story that if you're a radio person, you'll find this enjoyable. One of the top program directors in America is this guy named John Ivey. He worked for iHeartRadio for years, and he used to program Kiss FM in Los Angeles. And they had kind of a bad ratings streak. You know, a lot of people weren't listening, and the numbers were down. And one day, the numbers went up, and it was really impressive. And somebody asked him, well, how did you get the ratings up? What did you change? He said, we started playing songs that Mexicans like. Like that. You need that Latin vibe. You know, it breaks up the monotony of all the same crap over and over and over again. You need some rap. You need some rock. You need dance. And you need Latin flair. I mean, even if you're just the whitest guy in the world with absolutely no culture at all, that's a song that everybody loves. And it's doing really well. Currently number one on Spotify in the world. Rewind starts in 15 minutes. All those great throwback requests. And now,
1: Secret Sound.
0: If you can be first to call us correctly identifying what this is, you'll be our winner. It involves food. Yes, we are opening something. And again. One last time. All right, what's that sound? Call now and win. 85 Liveline. That's 85 Liveline. 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
0: We still don't have a winner, but we'll play it again tomorrow night. Along with a new clue. Meanwhile, Rewind starts in 5 minutes. 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
4: Is it opening up a bag of flour?
3: 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It's a box of something.
4: Oh, a box of Popeyes. Yeah. Is it a box of Popeyes chicken?
3: No, but that sounds pretty damn good. How about a request, though? What's your favorite throwback?
4: Favorite throwback? Yeah, let's hear some Michael Jackson. Don't stop until you get enough.
3: Oh, what's your name?
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4: We're actually driving up through Minnesota on a vacation.
3: Yeah? What are you going to do there?
4: Just a bachelorette trip.
3: All right. That's when things get real crazy.
4: Yeah, it might.
3: You know what they say about partying. Don't stop till you get enough. Drive safe. 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
4: Thanks.

0: 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What do you want to hear?
1: I got a question for you, Mason.
0: Yeah.
1: What song would you want to hear?
0: What song would I want to hear? Well, that's tough. I like everything, honestly.
1: What song, what Rewind song would you want to hear, Mason?
0: How about Love on the Brain by Rihanna? We need something emotional, raw, and heavy. You like that song?
1: Yeah, let's play that one.
0: All right. Finally, somebody gives me the control.
1: You're welcome.
0: Thank you. What's your name?
1: My name's Barrett, and I'm calling from Effingham, Kansas.
0: Okay, we'll have a great... And thanks for calling Live Line. I hope this song makes you happy and you're not just suffering from me.
1: No, I'm good.

0: Live Line Rewind. What do you want to hear?
1: Could you do Heartless by Kanye West?
0: Ooh, that's a good song. Why do you want to hear that?
1: Because I stuck in my head. I'm with my cousin.
2: Hi, that's one of my favorite songs by Kanye West.
0: Hi, what's your name?
2: My name's Taylor.
1: And I'm Miranda.
0: Taylor and Miranda?
1: No, it's been also from Winnipeg, Manitoba, the Blue Cricket Girl. Having a sleepover, and then we're going to
2: the fair tomorrow.
0: One at a time.
2: We're going to a fair tomorrow at Gimli, and we want to get in the booth.
0: Well, that's going to be great. You go on the rides, or you just go to look at people and eat disgusting deep-fried food?
2: Yep.
0: All of the above.
2: All of the above.
0: All right. Well, have a great time. Thanks for calling Live Line. Happy summer.

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11: 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It's Throwback Thursday. My name's Mason. 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
12: Can I hear The Hills by The Weeknd?
11: Yes, you can. From 2015. Who's this?
12: My name is Paisley.
11: Where are you calling from?
12: Elgin, Oklahoma.
11: Oh, you called earlier.
12: Yeah, we got back from the movie.
11: Oh, that's right.
12: Moana movie.
11: You were going to go see the Moana movie?
12: Yeah.
11: And how was it?
12: It was good.
11: It was really good. Better than the last one?
12: Mm-hmm.
11: Wow.
12: Moana dies at the end.
11: Wait, who died at the
12: I'm
11: end?
12: I'm just kidding.
11: Oh, I thought you said Moana died. That'd be kind of crazy. They'd have to call it something else in the next one.
12: Yeah.
11: But I'm glad you enjoyed it. I'll tell everybody to go watch it.
12: Okay, thank you.
11: Thanks for calling Lifeline with the movie reviews.

0: 1051 Liveline Rewind. What do you want to hear?
1: Hello. I would love to hear Carrie Wilson, Pretty Girl Rock, if you could.
0: Carrie Hilson.
1: Yes. Carrie Hilson.
0: You said Carrie Wilson, and I'm thinking back to those girls from the 80s, Wilson Phillips.
1: Oh, yeah.
0: I was like, no, we don't have that. Who's this?
1: This is Cheyenne. I just requested a song off the app, and this is my night off, so I'm still listening. But, yeah.
0: Well, we're honored. Yeah, you're in Seymour, Indiana.
1: Yes.
0: And we played Fall Out Boy for you about 45 minutes ago. You were too shy to call us, but now you're here.
1: Yes.
0: And we'll play the song. Why do you want to hear it?
1: I don't know. It's a good, you know, feel-good girl song.
0: It is. And you never hear it anymore. This is a big hit.
1: You really don't. Yeah. It's underrated. So.
0: Back to 2011. Thanks for calling Liveline.
1: Thank you so very much.

0: Christmas. Liveline Rewind. Thanks again to Dr. Fox for the 2005 edition of our Throwback Thursday trifecta. We'll do it again 1 week from tonight with a different year. Meanwhile, Big Three Countdown. Tonight's most requested song, just a little bit. We got room for a couple more requests. Hello.
1: Hi, Stephanie.
0: What do you want to hear?
1: I'm Sarah. And we would like to hear Taylor Swift. Something by Taylor Swift.
0: Yeah. How about You Belong With Me? Somebody texted that in earlier. We haven't played it yet.
1: Sounds good.
0: Okay. And where are you calling from?
1: We're calling from Winnipeg. We're just waiting for a train right now.
0: You're going to get on the train or you're waiting because the train's
1: going
0: by?
1: We're waiting for the train to pass. Yeah.
0: How long has it been?
1: Only 2 minutes. It was a short one.
0: Did you count the number of cars on the train?
1: No. That would take too long.
0: Well, I figured you have nothing else to do, so... Good way to pass the time. Let's play your song. Thanks for calling Liveline.

0: 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Live Line Rewind. What do you want to hear?
1: Hey, let's hear that Return of the Mac.
0: Oh, by Mark Morrison.
1: Yes, sir.
0: That gives us a good excuse to play our nice extended piano intro version.
1: Oh.
0: Real
1: let's
0: good.
1: Let's hear it.
0: What's your name?
1: You got me. I'm from Mellon, Wisconsin.
0: What's going on tonight?
1: Driving home.
0: Yeah. Did you see the videos and pictures of that crazy tornado in Menasha?
1: Oh, my word, it's wild. I hope everyone's okay.
0: I spent the first 9 years of my life there, my hometown. And then I moved to Rhinelander in 2010 and then back down to Appleton in 2015.
1: Oh, jeez. I wasn't living around here at that time.
0: Well, I was, unfortunately.
1: Yeah.
0: I didn't like
1: it. Well, how are you doing tonight, Nathan?
0: Well, I'm doing well. Why do you want to hear this song?
1: It's just a real good lift-you-up song.
0: Yeah, 1997.
1: Oh, really?
0: Yeah, it's oldie.
1: Dang.
0: But it sounds like something from the 70s. It's just got this real nostalgic vibe. It's cool.
1: I love it. I freaking love it.
0: And he's going to start singing now, so we

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4: My name is Erica and my son Kaysen is a patient at Shriners Children's. My oldest called me and said, Kaysen got burned. 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
5: His injury was a big injury, and I think a testament to the care that we provide. 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
4: We're just so thankful that Kaysen is still here. 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
2: Last week, I was sharing with you that one of my new obsessions on Instagram is that I enjoy watching roller coaster rides.
3: It's so adorable.
2: I love posts from theme parks around the world, and I sit there and I love it.
3: And it's like you like the POV, right?
2: Yeah.
3: Yeah, it's cool, like, getting to see, like, you know, a POV of something that you might not always get to.
2: I was watching this this one story where it was a roller coaster that actually drops down into a lake.
4: Whoa.
2: And I'm like, this is why I'm here.
4: That's cool.
2: This is why I watch this
3: stuff. To watch
2: this
3: on my phone.
4: Well, Disney Plus added the, like, rides. My kids are obsessed with watching basically the GoPro sitting in the front seat of Thunder Mountain Railroad.
2: That's so fun. Yeah.
4: So fun. They love it.
2: I'm telling you. So, you know, I admitted to this. And then this morning, Chantel's like, all right, fine. I'll tell you what I've been watching lately.
4: I am obsessed with watching the behind the scenes of like a live television show or a live performance, because behind the scenes there is a control room, and in this control room there's a stage manager or a director or whatever who is literally calling all the shots, calling the camera angles, calling the light cues, calling the sound cues, calling the smoke effects. And I have become obsessed with basically watching these stage managers. And here's a video of Hillary Duff's stage manager. And it's perfect every time. Like every single show, they're so on.
3: So
4: they
3: cool.
4: get it. And it's like, if you listen to how fast they're talking, without taking a beat or a breath, they are talking to like, what, 15 different individuals on when to go?
3: Mm-hmm.
4: How does their brain work that fast?
3: Beautiful.
2: I feel like my blood pressure wouldn't be able to handle that job.
3: Oh, yeah.
4: Well, and it's funny because if you watch the video, obviously you can only hear it.
2: Yeah.
4: There's like strobe lighting. Like you could go into a straight up like seizure with how insane this room is.
2: Absolutely.
3: So much going on.
2: You know, I've done like the TV like studios before, and I've watched them cut. And it's always impressive. Mm-hmm. But watching this Hillary Duff one.
4: Isn't it amazing?
2: I feel like that's harder than, like, TV.
4: Well, because think about it. When you go to a concert, and it was funny. When I was a little girl, my dad knew I was obsessed with performing, and I wanted to be Faith Hill, and it was a whole thing.
2: Yeah.
4: So we would get to the shows as early as we could, and then we would stay and kind of watch them tear down a bit, because I wanted to see, like, oh, what does it look like under the stage or behind the stage? And it wasn't until, like, you know, they'd kick us out, obviously.
2: Yeah.
4: But, like, I was obsessed with all of this, because you've got one person who is controlling the sound guy, the light guy, the effects guy, Hillary Duff, the dancers, the band, and so on and so forth. Like, it is insane. One person.
2: What do you think they make?
4: Not enough.
3: Stage managers?
2: Yeah. Concert tour stage production manager.
3: It's got to be at least six figures. There's no way.
4: Do you have it pulled up?
2: I do.
4: Okay.
2: Yeah.
3: They have to. Otherwise, it's like totally unfair.
2: Mm-hmm.
3: Right?
2: Mm-hmm.
3: 100,000?
2: 100?
4: It should be well over, what, six figures is that?
3: Yeah.
4: But unfortunately, you're going to tell me it's like $50,000 or something.
2: 70.
3: No way.
4: Yeah. This is ridiculous.
2: The good ones make about 100, but like the average.
4: That is crazy, especially knowing how much I'm paying for a ticket.
2: Yeah.
4: And
2: yeah,
4: I'm paying for a ticket to see what the tour manager can put together.
3: Yeah, honestly.
2: In some ways.
3: Yeah. I want to see the artist, but I want to see the show.
4: I want to see the show.
3: They're responsible for the show.
2: What hashtag are you using to find? Is it control room? Is it BTS? Like,
4: honestly, I watched one and now they're just appearing on my explore page.
3: Full algorithm.
4: Yeah.
2: That's how I got into roller coasters.
3: Exactly.
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0: BuzzFeed asked some older adults what everyday inconveniences from our past world would frustrate people today. And it really got me thinking about going to school. Like when we went to school, there were things that were just normal that nowadays, if you told kids they had to do this, they would absolutely freak out.
1: Like what?
0: Like writing everything down by hand, for starters.
2: I see that they're bringing it back a little bit, though, to combat how much people are using AI.
1: Oh, really?
2: Yeah, because it's like, that's a proven way that you can just, like, bypass it. Even if somebody, like, because I know people say, like, well, then you can use just ChatGPT and then just write down what ChatGPT said. I don't know. I think that that is probably more effort than it's worth.
3: You think people will just start answering the questions?
2: I think they should.
3: I heard Meta glasses are becoming a problem in schools.
0: Oh, interesting.
3: That's a big fear for this year.
0: Hmm.
3: Yeah.
2: Creepy.
0: What about researching at the library? Like when you used to write a paper, you'd have to go to the library.
3: This is why I sometimes I'm on the side of AI, because I remember the transition from the library to not being able to use anything online.
0: Yeah,
3: to now
0: when
3: being
0: it was
3: able
0: like anything
3: it.
0: Credited online was false.
3: Right, exactly. Yeah. So I this feels very similar to back when I was in elementary school.
0: Mm-hmm. How about when you were in school, you needed to contact your parent, you'd have to go to the front office.
3: Oh my gosh. Yes.
0: And use the front office phone.
3: Yeah. Mm-hmm.
0: Or the pay phone.
3: Mm-hmm.
0: Do you remember?
3: Oh yeah.
0: How about when we were kids, to find out if school was canceled on bad snow days, you'd have to, there was a school district hotline phone number.
3: Yeah.
2: Oh yeah.
0: Your parents would call it and then it would read through all the school closures for the day.
3: You have to wait.
2: Yeah. Please, please, please.
0: Say my school. Say my
3: did
0: school.
3: Did you ever call Time?
0: Yeah.
2: Magazine?
3: No. There was a phone number that you would call.
0: Give you the weather, wouldn't it? And the time. And weather?
3: Yeah, it'd be like, the time is 7:22 and 40 seconds at the beep. Beep.
2: Really?
3: Yeah.
2: It was just a time hotline?
0: Yeah.
3: Yeah. I know that sounds weird, but that's how you would like make sure your clocks were set.
2: Really?
3: Yeah.
2: I mean, I guess that makes sense.
3: Sorry that we weren't new age.
2: No, like, it's just generation. Like, you don't think about that before. Yeah. You know what I mean?
0: How about when you had a crush at school and nowadays you send them a text and then you can see that they read it and then they reply. Well, back in the day, you had to just sit by the phone and wait.
3: Circle yes. Please circle like, yes.
0: I can't come out. No, I can't come outside and play kickball because I'm waiting for a call.
3: Yeah,
2: exactly. Oh,
3: yeah.
0: That was an actual excuse.
3: Yes.
0: I'm waiting for a call.
3: Mm-hmm.
2: Like a businessman.
0: Absolutely insane.
2: The 6-year-old just stressed out at your desk.
3: I got to get this call.
2: I'm waiting.

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2: You know, you've been hearing me talk on the air about how it's back again over at Brighton Resort, the Majestic Scramble. That's that 2K family-friendly alpine obstacle adventure. And I said, you know, we need to get someone from Brighton Resort in studio to explain it to you. That's why Mike is here. What up, Mike?
3: How's it going?
2: Dude, last year, my family did the Majestic Scramble. So much fun.
3: Yep.
2: We trained. We didn't need to. No, but honestly, I love what Brighton Resort is doing, where they've made summer fun for the family.
3: Yeah. Well, we definitely have. We focus on families. The Majestic Scramble is all about family. It's all about bounding over obstacles, jumping over things. We put out a bunch of terrain park features and all of that. And it's just perfect for anybody who has, like, kids 7 and up.
2: Yeah.
3: And, but it's great for the adults to run through, too.
4: That's cool.
2: So, I mean, it starts with you get to go up Majestic.
3: Yep.
2: Which is just nice in general.
3: Yeah.
2: Like, you get a good view, and you kind of you feel the energy. You can hear the music playing, mm-hmm. and you're like, okay, this is going to be a good event. And then you're going down, and you get to, as an adult, you get to be a kid for a minute.
3: Yeah. You get to jump over a bunch of stuff just in the mountains. It's kind of great.
5: That's awesome. I love a good obstacle course.
2: Are you an obstacle man?
5: Absolutely.
2: Really?
5: Yeah, you give me a net to jump over. Some hoops to jump through. I'm in.
2: And there are people wearing, like, costumes.
3: Oh, yeah. There's tons of kids kind of just express themselves throughout this entire thing.
4: I think that's so cool.
2: Yeah. So the way it works is you do this this obstacle course, which, by the way, it's not like a clock you're racing. This is just like we're having fun. We're taking photos along the way. We're having a good time.
4: It's not timed.
2: It's I mean, you can time it. You would be timing your family, but like everyone
4: Boom!
2: Else.
4: Yeah. Come on!
2: Go!
3: Yeah.
2: And then at the end, you have like a party.
3: Yeah. We have a little festival at the end. We have generally we have tons of different things you can do, from like tie-dyeing your shirts you get participation medals and everything. And it's also the start of our Not Oktoberfest at the exact same time.
2: Yeah.
3: So we'll have a bunch of giant inflatables that kids can scale and a bunch of music. And then there's food and drinks for the family. So
2: fun. So yeah, so that kicks it off, with Not Oktoberfest. So you go down there, you do the scramble, and then stay for a good time. But tell everyone about Not Oktoberfest, because we hear a lot of Oktoberfest talk. What about Not Oktoberfest?
3: Yeah, so Not Oktoberfest is our fall series event. And it's pretty fun. You just go up there. You bring up the whole family.
2: Yeah.
3: It's based around the entire family. We have these massive inflatables that kids can just scale and jump around and everything. We have our foodie wars that are up there. We basically pit our Brighton team up against other restaurants and stuff in the area. And it's just kind of fun for the entire family. And then we got mountain biking and disc golfing and scenic lift rides. So
2: get it all.
3: Definitely want to check it out.
2: How was the women's national disc golf championship that happened a few weeks ago?
3: That was amazing. That was a really great turnout for that. It's really awesome to see all these professional women play disc golf up in our mountains.
2: And yeah.
3: I think they really enjoyed the big change of scenery.
2: Yeah, I bet. We're talking to Mike over at Brighton Resort, and Not Oktoberfest kicking off on August 22nd, runs through October 11th. You mentioned foodie wars. I know last year, I think one of them was like a chili cook-off with the chefs. Do you know what they're going to be this year?
3: We have like burgers, we have pizza, we kind of have everything that runs the gambit.
2: Okay.
3: There. So you'll want to check out by the specific date on like what type of food you want. So
2: yeah, and all the details are up at brightonresort.com, so you can kind of find it all. Also, last year when I went up there, I don't know who was cooking the brisket, but that was some of the best brisket I had ever had. It was like your chef was cooking that day.
3: Yeah, that's our pit master, Dan.
2: Okay.
3: He runs our world-famous Brighton smoking team.
2: Dude.
3: So
2: that
3: they
2: was
3: really
2: like,
3: up there. So.
2: Yeah, and you had live music going there. You had a great band, and we just hung out as a family. We ended up playing some cornhole, and like, yeah, it was just a good day.
3: Yep.
2: And mind you, it's like 100 plus degrees down here.
4: Yeah.
2: It's much cooler up there.
3: Yeah, you want to get up there to beat the heat.
2: Yeah.
3: Much. It is definitely worth it. So.
2: Okay, so let's walk through this. If someone's listening right now and they're like, okay, I want to do that obstacle course thingy they were talking about. First of all, it's called the Majestic Scramble.
3: Mm-hmm.
2: You can do it with the family. How do they need to sign up ahead of time?
3: Yeah, I would sign up ahead of time.
2: You can
3: sign up starting right now.
2: Yeah.
3: We have tons of different times you can start at, but there is limited availability per time. So you want to get on that as fast as you can.
2: And you do that at brightonresort.com?
3: You do that at brightonresort.com.
2: Okay, and then for Not Oktoberfest, do you need tickets for this?
3: So Not Oktoberfest is a free event.
2: Okay.
3: You can just show up. You can buy your tickets to the Foodie Wars once you get up there. But yeah, it's just a free event. If you want to bring your kids to scale all of our giant inflatables, you can for free.
2: So head on over to BrightonResort.com. I know your Instagram does a nice job also of kind of capturing the fun.
3: Well, too. I'm in charge of that too.
2: So. Oh, are you?
4: Nice.
2: Well, compliment to you then, well, man. You. Yeah. All right, again, BrightonResort.com. Mike, it's good seeing you.
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2: That guy's a cheater.
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1: It's Friday. Woo. Oh, good morning, John, Chantel, Jake, the weekend. You are so close.
5: This is it.
1: Just got to get through today.
5: It's technically the weekend now, right?
1: But that's the question.
5: Oh.
1: Do you consider Friday the weekend?
5: Yeah.
1: You got to work still.
5: Yeah, I mean, I guess, like, you know, you're not doing weekend activities at Friday morning.
1: Right.
5: Generally. But I do think, you know, as soon as Friday starts, you're in weekend territory, baby.
1: Just chill.
5: Casual Friday.
1: Don't do anything.
5: Yeah.
1: Jake, how was hairspray last night?
5: Oh, it was electric.
1: Was it?
5: Oh, it was so much fun. Yeah, I got to see Hairspray over at Peary's Egyptian Theater up for Ogden Musical Theater. Man, it was so much fun. I love Hairspray in general. I just think it's a great show.
1: Yeah.
5: A lot of fun. A lot of great funny moments. It's a good movie too.
1: Yeah.
5: Yeah, and my cousin Andy was actually in the leading role of Corny Collins.
1: No kidding.
5: Yeah.
1: That's the Zac Efron.
5: No.
1: Character. Oh, that's
5: no,
1: the,
5: that's Link.
1: That's Link.
5: That's James Marsden. You're thinking of Corny Collins. James Marsden, the host of the Corny Collins show.
1: That's right.
5: That Tracy Turnblad is so eager to get on.
1: Uh-huh.
5: And man, it was so much fun. Just a great time. I really loved it.
1: How was your cousin?
5: He was fantastic.
1: Yeah.
5: I mean, he was incredible. In fact, I found out that he's been doing like viral videos. Doing like karaoke, I don't know how I missed out on this because I feel like I'm pretty logged on.
1: Yeah,
5: but no, apparently he's been like racking up like millions of views, and he does these like car wash karaoke videos
1: where he sings in the car wash.
5: Yeah, he'll like go through the car wash like an automatic car wash, not like a like a honk for a car wash. And he will just like do some Broadway karaoke while the lights are going crazy. And it's awesome.
1: It's getting millions of views.
5: Well, it's great.
1: Yeah.
5: It's the thing. It's fantastic. So, I mean, yeah.
1: Did you go, I'm Kai?
5: No, I did not. I did not feel the need to compare our view counts.
1: Let's just see who's got more views.
5: I didn't think that was fully necessary. No need to brag.
1: We got a full day today, including the other Jake the movie guy.
5: Yeah.
1: Jake Dietz will be in studio. He's going to tell us all about the new Spider-Man movie. That'll be about 9:20 this morning. And then Chase from SLC Foodie, he'll be in also about 8 o'clock this morning to give us some new restaurant recommendations. But right now, let's get to this.
6: Hear ye, hear ye.
7: On this day in pop culture history.
1: It was on this day, July 31st, back in 1928, the MGM Lion roared for the first time.
5: Wow.
1: At the beginning of the studio's first talking movie. Which, by the way, the only word spoken in this talking movie was, hello.
5: That's it?
1: That was it. Do you want to hear the roar?
5: Yeah, I also want to hear the hello.
1: Hello.
5: Wow,
1: that was it. Yeah, that was it. Here you go. Can you make it out? It's really hard. I'll play it again. It's this thing that goes like,
5: Yeah.
1: It was Jackie the Lion.
5: Sounds a little blown out.
1: Well, they were trying. Listen, the poor sound guy who had to get close to that lion for the good audio.
5: It was the 20s.
1: Come on. It was on this day, July 31st, BTS had a number one hit.
8: Smooth like butter, like a criminal undercover. Don't pop like trouble.
1: Butter stayed number one for 2 weeks, all the way until August 13th. And then finally, I cannot stop without talking about Harry Potter.
5: Oh.
1: The character Harry Potter was born July 31st, 1980.
6: You're a wizard, Harry!
5: Oh, incredible. Yeah, today's the day.
1: Today is the day. It all happened.
6: Voldemort?
5: Uh-huh.
6: He who must not be named?
5: You named him!
6: I named him! Oh, no!
9: You're a wizard, Harry.
1: Like all of it. All right, let's get to this. How about the movie Paw Patrol?
10: Paw Patrol, Paw Patrol, we'll be there on the double.
9: there's a problem.
1: Got for you four tickets to an advanced screening. You'll see it before anyone else of Paw Patrol, the Dino movie. So much fun to take the kids to. Take your nieces, your nephews, your grandchildren to Paw Patrol, the Dino movie. Let them see it before any of their friends. How about this? We were just talking about Harry Potter. Name the first Harry Potter book.
5: Oh, easy.
1: Easy?
5: Easy.
1: If you know it, 844-649-1051. Jake, what do we have coming up?
5: We're going to talk what's trending, and is Harry Styles the next Spider-Man?
10: Do you hate being the last one to know? Like, your friends are screaming at a concert while you're still Googling, why is everyone freaking out?
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7: Kyle, what's up, buddy? How you doing?
8: Good, buddy. How are you?
7: We're doing okay. You got any fun plans this weekend?
8: No, stay in the hair conditioner.
7: Oh, dude, it's going to be so hot. Triple digits. Might break all the records this weekend. Kyle, I've got these tickets to the advanced screening of Paw Patrol. All you have to do is name the first Harry Potter book.
8: It was Harry Potter and the Philosopher's Stone.
7: That's correct. Good job. I would have taken Sorcerer's Stone, too. I'm not that hardcore.
9: Which one is the British version?
7: Philosopher is the British version.
9: Okay.
7: Sorcerer is the American.
9: Thank you.
7: Hey, Kyle, congratulations. Who are you taking with you to see Paw Patrol?
8: Oh, the whole family.
7: The whole family. I dig it. Hey, hold on. I got to get some info from you, okay?
8: Hey, I'm good.
7: Jake, what are we talking about here in 3 minutes?
9: We're going to talk about what's swinging into theaters this weekend.

0: You know, it was earlier this week where that song reached its 10-year anniversary. It's Halsey, Chainsmokers, and Closer, 623. Good morning, John, Chantel, Jake, 74 degrees right now, and it is going to be hot. I'm looking, 103 is the high today, and it's going to climb even more this weekend. Jake, should we do it?
1: Let's do it. Let's talk what's trending. Well, it is always a holiday for a young man like me when a new Spider-Man movie is hitting theaters. This weekend, we get Spider-Man.
2: What is happening to me?
3: Did you miss me, Spidey? I'm losing my mind. I am totally out of control. I gotta fix whatever this is right now.
1: So apparently this is the start of a new trilogy of Spider-Man.
0: Oh, God.
1: That's right.
0: Okay.
1: So we had our three, Spider-Man Homecoming, Spider-Man Far From Home, and Spider-Man, what was the last one about home?
0: Homeboy.
1: Brand New Home? Homeboy?
0: Yeah.
1: Yeah. So this is the new one, Spider-Man Brand New Day, and it's starting with a more mature Peter Parker, Tom Holland, Zendaya, John Bernthal, Mark Ruffalo returns as the Hulk. Sadie Sink from Stranger Things is in it as a secret role, so that should be very exciting. And later today, we're going to have Jake the Movie Guy come in and give his review. I'm really excited to hear what he thinks about it.
0: I was reading yesterday that this is the only character of the Marvel franchise that they don't feel like has been ruined yet.
1: There's just a perfect aura around Spider-Man that I don't think will ever be tarnished. You know what I mean?
0: Yeah.
1: They keep making Spider-Man movies, and I will keep seeing them because I like Spider-Man.
0: They're always great.
1: He's just like a good character. Mm-hmm. I feel like people will always generally like him, you know? What's not to love?
0: Well, I'm only worried about the fact that, you know, with the Marvel Universe and, you know, what we've seen with the Avengers trailers.
1: Oh,
0: could it be ruined that way? But honestly, it has like a 95% approval rating right now on Rotten Tomatoes, so I want to see it.
1: Yeah, no, my friend Sam went to like the midnight show.
0: Oh, no way.
1: He said it was incredible.
0: Awesome.
1: He went to the show like decked out in like Spider-Man gear. So funny.
0: Really?
1: Yeah. Harry Styles had to yell at a female fan in Mexico who was a little too eager to get a photo with him. Now, the woman basically abandoned her child in a stroller when she saw Harry, and then the stroller starts rolling towards traffic.
0: Yeah.
1: Yeah, so Harry, you know, called attention to it before, you know, something bad happened.
0: By the way, she's apologizing to Harry Styles for letting go of her stroller.
1: Yeah.
0: And having the stroller roll towards traffic.
1: Yes.
0: Yeah.
1: Yeah, it's okay. Like, you don't need to apologize to me, you know, apologize to your baby.
0: Yeah, she sees Harry, she leaves the stroller, it's like in this, like a farmer's market.
1: Yeah.
0: And she runs towards Harry for an autograph, and he's like, hey, your baby, your stroller, it's going that way. And you could tell for a half second she was debating if she wanted to go back and get the stroller.
1: Oh, yeah.
0: Or keep trying to get that autograph.
1: Yeah.
0: I don't know.
1: Those are tough decisions.
0: Right.
1: Harry Styles or my child?
0: It's called Sophie's Choice.
1: Really?
0: Yeah,
1: how interesting. Mm-hmm. Well, Morgan Wallen, he might be the newest addition in themed Airbnbs, okay? So the next time you're staying in Nashville, there is a condo that is all Morgan Wallen themed. It sleeps up to 12 people. It's got four bedrooms. Costs about $1,900 to $1,400 per night. But each room has a different theme with a neon sign of the song that it's inspired by. So the rooms are Cowgirls, Tennessee Fan, Silverado for Sale, and Country A-Word.
0: Whoa.
1: Okay. Mm. And the living room has a neon sign of the name of his bar, which is Morgan Wallen's This Bar, and also framed custom Morgan Wallen jerseys. Now, my favorite part of this is there's a chair with a sign that says, quote, "You are not Morgan Wallen. You won't get away with it. Don't throw the chair."
0: That's funny.
1: Just a nice little reminder, you know?
0: Morgan Wallen doesn't own this
1: Airbnb. No, this is someone who just made it Morgan Wallen themed.
0: Yeah.
1: And they decided to make a little scratch off it.
0: There's a few different like Airbnbs where you go, like by Disneyland, there's a few that are completely decked out in like Disney gear.
1: Right.
0: That are hard to get because they've done such a nice job. Mm-hmm. So I can see this being the same idea. Being in Nashville, staying at Morgan Wallen's quote place.
1: And yet no love for the Anniversary Inn. Can you believe this?
0: We've talked about it. Our listeners go to the Anniversary Inn.
1: I know. You told me about that. I didn't know what it was before, and now it's on my list.
0: Give me the jungle theme. Who's with me?
1: Exactly. Okay, John, this is big for us. They just put out a list, Forbes did, of the highest paid podcasters of 2026. Should we see if we made it?
0: Yeah, let's see here.
1: Okay. In the top 10, we've got Charlemagne the God at The Breakfast Club. He's making $27 million a year.
0: No kidding.
1: Pretty good.
0: Yeah.
1: Jon Favreau, John Lovett, Dan Pfeiffer, and Tommy Veter for Pod Save America. They're making $28 million. Alex Cooper from Call Her Daddy. Well, she's making $32
0: million.
1: Dang. Jason and Travis Kelce in their New Heights podcast, $35 million. They're tied at number 6 with Mel Robbins and the Mel Robbins podcast, also at $35 million. Have you ever listened to Smartless with Will Arnett, Jason Bateman, and Sean Hayes?
0: Yeah, I have. I like it. It took me a few episodes to get into it because it's very just laid back and they're just
1: very
0: hanging.
1: Chill.
0: Yeah, but after a while, you start to really like them.
1: Yeah, totally. Yeah. Well, they're making $37 million, so they are liked. Ashley Flowers from Crime Junkie, she's making $42 million. Stephen Bartlett, Diary of a CEO.
0: I don't know that one.
1: Me neither. Maybe that's our problem. We're not. We need to be taking notes from the CEO. He's making $45 million. John Coogan and Jordy Hayes from TBPN. What is TBPN? Do you know what TBPN is?
0: The Boys Podcast Network.
1: Ah, yes. Really?
0: Yes.
1: $70
0: million. Yeah.
1: Wow. And if you can guess, who do you think is at number one, John?
0: Miss Rachel.
1: Miss Rachel at number one, bringing in the bacon. No, it's Joe Rogan.
0: Yeah,
1: yeah, he's making $82 million a year.
0: TBPN stands for Technology Business Programming Network.
1: Huh.
0: John Coogan, is that what you said?
1: Yeah.
0: Yeah, yeah. I don't know.
1: Okay.
0: They have like Sam Altman on, Mark Zuckerberg, so they have like big names in tech.
1: Okay, so we got shut out this year, John.
0: Next year's our year.
1: But you know what? I've got a good feeling about 2027, and that's what's trending.
0: Thank you, Jake. All right, coming up next, we'll check in with yesterday's Hot Topic, and then we're talking Spider-Man for today. First, though, it's Olivia Dean.

0: Taylor Swift, I Knew It, I Knew You, 636. Good morning, Mix, 105.1. I got to say what's up to Jacob in Salem. Jacob in Salem waking up with us on this Friday, the last day of July. Jake, let's go back to yesterday's Hot Topic.
1: Yeah, so for yesterday's Hot Topic, we asked the question, I'm going to put this on John. John sure. asked the question.
0: Right.
1: Would you date someone the same age as your parents?
0: Listen, in this state, there's a lot of young parents. I don't think it's crazy

0: up their mind.
1: They've spoken.
0: 95% of people say no, they will not date someone the same age as their parents. But 5%, they're down.
1: They're into it.
0: Yeah.
1: Got a few ew DMs. Actually, a lot of DMs that just said ew yesterday. So,
0: okay.
1: Yeah.
0: That's not helpful. That's not contributing to the conversation, guys.
1: No, it's not. All right. Coming up next, since we're having the brand new Spider-Man movie, we're talking your favorite Spider-Man of all time. We'll do it after NSYNC on Mix 105.1.

0: Mix 1051. Good morning. Ella Langley tickets next hour at 7:20. Right now, though, it's all about John and Chantel's Hot Topic. It's that daily poll that goes up there on Instagram. Today, it's all inspired about the new Spider-Man movie.
1: Woohoo!
0: Never Look Back.
1: Brand new day.
0: Brand new day.
1: Never Look Back.
0: I don't know where that came from.
1: Kind of beautiful, though.
0: It seems, you know what, that's the next one.
1: That is kind of the tone that they've had with all of these.
0: Yeah. They're still going with the no one remembers who he is thing.
1: That's what it looks like
0: from the trailer. We're going to ask movie guy Jake here later on this morning. But as always, when there's a new Spider-Man movie, it allows us to have the argument over who is your favorite Spider-Man.
1: Oh, yeah.
0: Tom Holland, Tobey Maguire, Andrew Garfield.
1: Mm-hmm.
0: I'm going live action. I mean, I was thinking about putting in Miles Morales because I went to Ranker to see what like the top Spider-Man movie is.
1: Yeah.
0: Do you know what it is?
1: Is Spider-Verse number one?
0: Spider-Verse is number one.
1: That's amazing.
0: And number two.
1: Really?
0: Into the Spider-Verse is number one. Across the Spider-Verse is number two.
1: I wouldn't put Across the Spider-Verse at number two.
0: What do you think is number three?
1: Probably the... What was the Spider-Man that had all three of them in it?
0: Oh, yeah, that was a good one.
1: Not Far From Home, not Homecoming. The other one.
0: No, that's down.

0: That's far down.
1: Honestly. Really?
0: Yeah.
1: Okay. Is it Homecoming?
0: No, it's Spider-Man 2.
1: Oh, with Tobey Maguire?
0: Yeah, with Doc Ock.
1: Thank you. Finally.
0: Alfred Molina.
1: Some love.
0: Kirsten Dunst.
1: I would say that is the best Spider-Man movie.
0: Followed by Spider-Man No Way Home.
1: That's what it is.
0: Oh, that's the one, actually.
1: That's the one, yeah, with the three.
0: And then Spider-Man Homecoming at number 5.
1: Okay.
0: That's the one with Michael Keaton.
1: Yeah.
0: Which actually, great. I thought that was a good one.
1: It was good.
0: All right, so what about you? Who do you have?
1: Tobey, all day, every day. I am a Tobey Maguire diehard. Like, those movies are perfection. And it was before the Marvel movie, before the comic book craze, before the superhero fatigue. So it was just, like, so cool as its own thing. You know, Sam Raimi, his directing style is so, like, out there and kind of weird. And it works really well for those movies where they're doing, like, really intense, like, crazy things. But it's not, like, too much bland CGI.
0: Yeah.
1: A lot of it is, you know, cool, even though some of the CGI is, like, very early 2000s. But, like, I don't know. I just think it nails what superheroes should be and should feel like, especially Spider-Man.
0: Have you watched the Tobey Maguire ones, like, recently?
1: Yeah.
0: Oh, yeah.
1: No,
0: okay.
1: I have. And, like, they hold up in a way that is, like, amazing. Like, you watch those and you go, they could not make a movie like this today because they just nail everything.
0: I got to rewatch the Andrew Garfield.
1: And those are also good,
0: universe.
1: Too. I also rewatched those not too long ago. And they're better than I remember.
0: Okay.
1: I wanted to, like, talk down on them because I'm a Tobey guy.
0: Yeah.
1: But Andrew Garfield was fantastic.
0: He did a good job.
1: He's just so charming. That's his thing. Like, Andrew Garfield is, like, just a nice guy. You just want to, like, hang out with him.
0: Wasn't it, though, where he didn't date Gwen? He dated...
1: No, he did date
0: Gwen. He did date Gwen.
1: Yeah.
0: Okay.
1: Yeah, it was Peter and Gwen in the Andrew Garfield one.
0: Got it, okay.
1: Peter and MJ.
0: MJ.
1: But Gwen was in Spider-Man 3. We're getting into the weeds.
0: Okay. So, Tom Holland, Tobey Maguire, Andrew Garfield, who is your favorite Spider-Man? That's the question. My guess is Tom Holland, since he's held the title the longest, is going to win today. But I don't know. A lot of people love the Tobey Maguire.
1: He's just the best.
0: So we'll follow up next hour at 7:50. Coming up next here in just 6 minutes, we've got for you good news, including happy birthday, Punch the Monkey.
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0: Olivia Rodrigo, 6:53. Good morning. It's Mix 105.1. It's Friday. We're finishing the week strong. Let's do some good news.
1: Everyone, listen up.
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0: 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You deserve an advocate. All right, let's start with this routine wetlands cleanup in New Jersey led to an amazing discovery. A volunteer found a message in a bottle that had been floating around for about 53 years.
8: Wow.
0: And the note turned out to be this playful message written by a 9-year-old named Lori back in 1973.
8: Oh, no way.
0: So the guy who found the bottle, he shared the letter online and eventually, like, the stuff that was online reached young Lori's sister.
8: No way.
0: Who immediately recognized her sister being playful in this message in the bottle.
8: Oh, my gosh.
0: So here's the guy reading part of the letter and then the sister talking about her younger sister. Here you go.
9: This bottle was set adrift August 20th, 1973 on Second Street Beach, Ocean City. The band of ruthless sponge fishermen are forcing me to dive for them in shark-infested waters. Lori Blair. This kid is pranking.
10: I was shocked. Obviously, 53 years have gone by. I had completely forgotten about the note. She had a great imagination, and she passed away in 2017. She had cancer. It was really nice for the note to come back into my life and have a great reminder of my sister.
0: How about that?
8: That is so
0: cool.
8: Isn't
0: that awesome? Yeah. What a fun letter, too.
8: No, that's so fun. Yeah. I love that. Diving in shark-infested waters. John, do you know Punch the Monkey?
0: Punch the Monkey is the monkey that had the stuffed animal.
8: Yes, yeah. That's right. Yeah, he's the monkey in the Japanese zoo who went viral because he was getting bullied by the other monkeys.
0: Aww.
8: Yeah, it was like so sad, and he is like the cutest little monkey. Well, guess what? He just turned 1 year old.
0: Hey, happy birthday, Punch.
8: Happy birthday, Punch the Monkey. Experts now say that he is growing well and he is in good health. Here's one of the zookeepers talking about why Punch is always clinging to his iconic stuffed animal.
11: Baby Japanese macaques immediately cling to their mother's body after birth to build muscle strength. However, because he had been abandoned, Punch had nothing to grip onto. We tried several options to give him something to hold. We rolled towels into various thicknesses to find something easy to grasp and let him try holding different stuffed toys.
0: Oh, is that why he's always carrying the stuffed animal? Because he didn't have, like, the nurture back when he was a little
8: Isn't
0: baby?
8: Isn't that, like, so adorable?
0: I had no clue that's why.
8: It's precious.
0: Oh, my gosh. There you go. That's some good news for you to start your day. Coming up next, yes, it's going to be hot. Yes, Jake's already told you the movie's in the theater, but maybe you want to try something different. Well, we'll tell you what's popping. We'll do that in 6 minutes. Post Malone, Morgan Wallen, Mix 105.1.

0: Tame Impala Dracula Mix 1051702. Good morning. We do have a brand new 7:30 second date update. This hour, we're going to find out if it was Rebecca's passion about tomatoes that ruined her chance for another date or if something else happened. Again, that's 27 minutes from now. Right now, though, it's all about what's popping.
1: What's popping?
0: So much, right? It's summertime. We are busy. Let's talk about Mix first. There is a Miles Smith winning weekend that's going to happen.
2: Yeah.
0: And then next week, we're going to be doing tickets to 5 Seconds of Summer. So next week, 7:20, 10:20, 2:20, and 5:20, we're going to give you those tickets to see 5 Seconds of Summer live. I did see this morning that the Harvest Days Festival in Midvale.
2: Yeah.
0: They've actually canceled it due to the heat.
2: Oh, really?
0: So any of the stuff I'm about to tell you for what's popping, definitely check because the temps this weekend are supposed to be pretty insane, record-breaking, 105, 106. So I'm not sure if everything will be going on. But there is a Mill Creek Movie Night and Twilight Market starting at 6 o'clock at the James E. Moss Elementary School. That's tonight.
2: Fun.
0: This weekend is the Utah County Fair in Spanish Fork. So that's going to be bull riding, monster trucks, demolition derby. Realized that I have never taken my children to a demolition derby.
2: I've never been to a demolition.
0: You've never been?
2: Derby. No, but it sounds like so much fun.
0: It's like one of those things you got to experience.
2: Yeah,
0: it's a blast. The World Folk Fest in Springville is happening. That's global music and dance.
2: Oh, cool!
0: And then Salem Days kicks off tomorrow. They're gonna have a Dutch oven cook-off. There's a children's parade. And I believe Imaginaria starts at Thanksgiving Point tomorrow as well. This is where they do the Giant American Landmarks. They have that 250-foot obstacle course, splash zones. And if I'm missing something, maybe you're in a show. Like, Jake, you went and saw your cousin in Hairspray.
2: Hairspray, yeah.
0: Is that happening all weekend?
2: Yeah, it is. At the theater? It's awesome. I can't recommend it enough.
0: That's at the Peary Theater.
2: Yeah, Peary's Egyptian Theater for Ogden Musical Theater.
0: So if you have a friend or family member in a show, if you know something I forgot, please do call us or text us at 844-649-1051. Do you have a new word for us?
2: I sure do. I'm going to teach you a word that's music to the ear.
0: Jake's word of the day right after Taylor Swift.

0: 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Hey, let's all learn a brand new word.
1: Jake's word of the day!
2: Friday's salutations, class.
0: Well, hey, Professor.
2: Congratulations! We did it!
0: We did!
2: Another week in the book!
0: Dude.
2: 1 week closer to starting school.
0: Yeah, but I feel like we never left school, Professor.
2: The school never stops.
0: I know.
2: Education is a train that keeps on a chuggin'. So today, today's word of the day is Muzak. Muzak. Class, does anyone know the definition of Muzak?
0: I'm pretty sure Muzak used to be like a Napster where you would download songs.
2: Ah.
0: Yeah.
2: A pirating service?
0: Yeah, it was free, like LimeWire.
2: Yar.
0: There was Napster, LimeWire, Muzak.
2: Ah.
0: Yeah, and it took forever.
2: Pirate Bay.
0: Yeah, and sometimes you would, you know, get a virus.
2: Yes.
0: But it was all part of the thrill of illegally downloading music.
2: Of Muzak.
0: Muzak.
2: Music
0: if you
2: is
0: will.
2: On the Muzak website.
0: Yes, exactly.
2: I see. Incorrect.
0: Oh.
2: Muzak is a noun meaning recorded light music. Played in shops, restaurants, factories, etc. to entertain, increase sales, or production. So, this is background music.
0: Mm.
2: If you've ever been in an elevator and been like, wow, what is this boring song? Well, that is Muzak.
0: Mm.
2: Now, Muzak was an American brand and company which specifically provided businesses with background music. So, the name Muzak came to mean both the brand that sold background music and an insult to music that is just sort of bland and insubstantial.
0: So Muzak wrote their own music for businesses.
2: Yes.
0: Okay.
2: And it was stuff that is, you know,
0: it was bad.
2: Inoffensive.
0: It was like AI slop.
2: Exactly.
0: Yes.
2: So now Muzak is made by AI, essentially, which is sad because it used to be an art that people poured their lives into.
0: It was an art to do poor bad music.
2: Yes.
0: Yes.
2: There is an art to it.
0: Okay.
2: So today, pay attention to the little things in the background. It just might be Muzak.
1: Jake's word of the day.
0: Thank you, Professor. You know, when I worked at Disneyland, we had always Muzak in the background.
2: Exactly.
0: And I actually, one time, they made me work over Christmas in a room where you would just color with kids for a show they call Luminaria.
2: Uh-huh.
0: And then they would put the kids' drawings up on the water. And they had this this music that would repeat every 36 minutes. And
2: you had it timed down to the minute?
0: Three of the songs were Alvin and the Chipmunk songs.
2: Okay.
0: And let me tell you, after 8 hours of that kind of rotation, it drove a man crazy.
2: That Muzak is bad?
0: That Muzak did not sit well with me.
2: Yeah, no.
0: Jake, what do we have coming up?
2: I want to talk about weird things you've inherited.
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1: Drinking Jack all by myself. 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
0: Ella Langley at the Red West Music Fest. 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Again, the keyword is singer, and you're texting it to that short code, which is 33986.
2: John, have you ever inherited anything? Do you, like, own anything that was, like, your grandmother's or your great-grandmother's?
0: No. Really? I don't think family members had much worth taking.
2: Yeah.
0: I do have, my grandpa passed away. I have his Bible.
2: Oh, that's cool.
0: But besides that, I have my dad's still alive, but he was a police officer.
2: Yeah.
0: And so I have his first badge.
2: Oh, that's cool.
0: Which, yeah, but I don't know. Did you?
2: No, I mean, not really. I don't have too much family that's left stuff for me to inherit, which is good. That's a blessing for now.
0: Dude, you know, it's kind of weird because a lot of times your tastes are different than, say, maybe your parents' tastes.
2: Exactly.
0: Or your grandparents' tastes. And maybe there's that one thing that's special in the house, but everything else is kind of...
2: I take it or leave it.
0: Yeah.
2: Yeah. Well, it's kind of interesting because this new survey, it says 49% of people would rather inherit nothing at all than have to deal with a relative's junk.
0: Yeah.
2: And 51% would prefer a few select items to receiving everything a loved one owned.
0: Yeah, if you think about it, you get like you get the lamp you've always liked at grandma's house. That's one thing.
2: Yeah.
0: But if you've got, 2,200 square feet of just stuff.
2: Yeah.
0: And you already have a house full of stuff.
2: Uh-huh.
0: You go, what am I supposed to do with all of this that's
2: exactly
0: 50 years old?
2: So would you rather inherit everything from a relative or inherit absolutely nothing at all?
0: I know that sucks.
2: It does suck because it's like, well, that they had cool stuff.
0: Right. Or the idea of like, no one's going to want my junk. That's what I'm sitting on.
2: Yeah.
0: Like my kids aren't going to want anything in my house.
2: It really is kind of crazy. I've been, I moved out back in March.
0: Yeah.
2: And I'm in the process because I haven't necessarily had to like fully move out because I moved out from my parents' house.
0: Right.
2: So like I've still been able to keep a lot of stuff just at my home.
0: Yeah.
2: And my mom has been, pressuring me a little bit to clean up, get a little bit more of my stuff, you know, like put in boxes, you know, so she can use my former bedroom.
0: Sure.
2: Which I have mixed feelings about.
0: Oh my gosh. Get out. Move out.
2: It's my childhood bedroom.
0: Move out.
2: It's not even my childhood bedroom. It's like my bedroom from like college.
0: It's your college bedroom?
2: Yeah, but it's got good memories.
0: Okay.
2: But doing that, I'm like packing up all these things and I'm like, in 20 years, are my kids going to look through this box and be like, are these like really cool t-shirts or are these just like junk that is going to get thrown away by somebody else? Like, should I throw this away? Is anybody going to see value in this? Am I going to miss it? And I don't know because my parents have boxes of like their old clothes, you know? And some of that is really cool to go through. Like, my mom has like this old E.T. shirt from the 80s that's like really, you know, that's fun.
0: Yeah, but what are you going to do with it?
2: That's the question.
0: It's just, what you just told me is they have a bunch of clothes in a box.
2: Yes.
0: Yeah.
2: But it's memories.
0: Yeah.
2: It's keepsakes.
0: I know, but I'm the kind of person also, like, Jen likes to keep everything.
2: Yeah,
0: and I'm a, let's just throw it all away.
2: It's hard.
0: It's like an ongoing battle, and I get in trouble because I'll throw things away we were supposed to keep.
2: Yeah.
0: Like, I'm not sentimental like that.
2: And my problem in my closet is I have a lot of items that I don't wear at all. But I want to own.
0: Oh, my gosh.
2: You know what I mean?
0: Yes.
2: There's like that like jacket that's like, oh, this is so cool.
0: Yeah.
2: I'm never going to wear it. It doesn't quite fit me. However, I like just want to own this.
0: I got this text saying, not quite an inheritance since my dad's still alive, but I have my dad's childhood family dog collar, Shag. He was just going to throw it away years ago. I couldn't let him, so I took it. That is a Jake thing right there.
2: Yeah.
0: Your text is Jake.
2: Absolutely.
0: I would have thrown that dog collar away and been like, why are we keeping some ratty dog collar?
2: Shag!
0: I hear you.
2: Is he nothing to you?
0: No, he's gone.
2: Wow.
0: I know, it's me.
2: No,
0: I know.
2: I just, I don't know. What do I need? Do I need to get like a storage locker? Do I need to get like
0: Oh my gosh, you are steps away from just being a hoarder.
2: I feel like, like they might be onto something. have we talked to one of these hoarders? Because I feel like, you know what? Maybe they're making a little bit of sense.
0: All right, coming up, we have a brand new 7:30 second date update. Was it Rebecca's passion about tomatoes that ruined her chances for another date? You'll find out here in about 6 minutes. First, though, we just gave tickets away for this person, Ella Langley, in Choosin, Texas.

0: first date getting ghosted? Stood up? Blocked again? Let John and Chantel help with their 7:30 second date update.
1: Rebecca.
2: Hello.
1: Hey, how are we feeling right now?
2: Well, slightly confused and embarrassed, but I'm hoping you can help me.
1: Oh, no, we're here to support. We're not here to embarrass. Like, tell us what's going on.
2: Oh, yeah, it's not you that's making me feel embarrassed. It's Lewis isn't calling me back.
1: Okay. Well, let's do this. Give us some highlights of the date. What did you do? And we'll start there.
2: Okay. So we met at a farmer's market.
1: Nice.
2: And yeah, it was pretty cool. We just walked around, sampled food, and then we grabbed some coffee.
3: I mean, it sounds like a good date.
2: Yeah, I mean, I thought it really was. I mean, we talked for almost 3 hours.
1: My problem sometimes at the farmer's market, I want to look at the booth, but then I don't want to make eye contact with the person like in the booth.
4: Otherwise
1: they're going to start giving me the hard sell, and you know, I have a hard time with that. So I walk through a farmer's market at a very fast clip.
4: Eyes down.
1: Yeah. So like our date would be 5 minutes.
4: Yeah.
1: Like, in and out. So where do you think things went sideways? Was it during like some hummus tasting during the farmer's market? Like what happened?
2: Well, I may have gotten a little opinionated about produce.
1: I'm sorry. Did you say produce?
2: I did. He picked up a tomato and said fruit belongs in fruit salad, and I told him that was a culinary crime.
1: Was this like an argument the two of you had, whether or not tomatoes should be in a fruit salad?
2: I don't know if I call it an argument. It was more like a passionate TED talk.
1: What is a fruit salad? That's the one with like watermelon and cantaloupe?
3: Yeah, fruit salad's got like the clementines, the grapes,
1: you know,
3: right?
1: Rebecca, I'm kind of with you. I don't know if I would want a tomato in my fruit salad.
4: No.
1: I want a tomato in my my Mediterranean.
4: Yeah, my Greek salad.
1: Yeah. You got some feta? I want a tomato.
2: Yes.
1: Yeah. Okay. And did you end it with tomatoes, or then did you just start ranting about food overall?
2: You caught me. I may have also explained why people who refrigerate bread are making poor life choices.
1: Rebecca, you got some strong feelings out there.
4: Yeah.
1: I like that. I appreciate it.
2: Yeah, I mean, I didn't think they were like relationship-ending feelings, though. He was laughing.
1: Yeah, no, I think it's just fun.
2: Playful.
1: Yeah. Okay, let's call up Lewis. Let's see what's going on and see if your strong stance on tomatoes is why he's not calling you back, okay?
2: Okay, thank you.

0: Teddy Swims Mix 1051.
1: Hey, I've got a shout out for Sylvia and Roy.
0: Hey, Sylvia and Roy. Been doing your 7:30 second date update. We've been talking to Rebecca. Rebecca and Lewis had a really fun first date. They went to the farmer's market. There was a point, though, when Rebecca decided to get up on her soapbox and explain to Lewis why tomatoes are not allowed in fruit salad and your bread should never be in the refrigerator.
1: She's got some strong opinions.
0: And we're wondering, like, well, you know, was it just too much for a first date? She wasn't talking politics. She's talking yeast.
1: Yeah.
0: Like, I think it should be fine. Rebecca, we're going to call up Lewis, okay?
2: Thank you.
3: Hello.
0: Hey, is Lewis there?
3: Yeah, this is Lewis. Who's this?
0: What's up, man? My name is John. I'm with Jake and Chantel. We're a morning radio show here in town on the station Mix 105.1. How's it going?
3: Oh, hey. Doing okay. What can I do for y'all?
0: Well, you know, we were talking to a listener of ours. Her name is Rebecca. And Rebecca was telling us that, you know, she had a really good time on a date with you. And, you know, she hasn't heard back. So we're calling on her behalf. We're trying to find out why.
3: Oh, yeah, she seems like a nice person, but I don't think she actually likes me.
4: What do you mean?
0: Yeah, she actually said the opposite.
3: Well, every conversation that we had turned into her correcting me.
0: Can you, like, give us an example so we can, like, tell her?
3: Yeah. So I said that I liked frozen pizza, you know, just because it's easy, just like a nice quick thing. She spent 5 minutes explaining why homemade dough is the only respectable option.
0: That sounds like
3: her. And then later on, I ordered a flavored latte, and she told me that real coffee shouldn't taste like dessert.
0: She does have strong opinions when it comes to food. That's what we've learned also in our short time talking with her. So that was...
3: Yeah, you get it. Yeah.
0: Okay.
3: Yeah. By the end of it, I felt like I needed permission to have opinions.
4: Right.
0: Hey, Lewis, Rebecca's actually on the phone. Can I just have her jump in here? Is that okay?
3: Wow. Okay, sure. Yeah. Whoops.
0: Okay. Hey, Rebecca.
2: Hi, Lewis.
3: Hey.
2: I honestly thought we were just teasing each other.
3: Well, I mean, yeah, I was laughing, but that was because I didn't want things to get awkward. But then after a while, I just stopped sharing my opinions because I figured they'd just be, like, wrong.
2: Oof. Wow. Yeah, I really did not realize I was doing that.
0: Rebecca, were you just trying to, like, keep conversation going? Were you trying to be silly? Were you trying to impress, you know, Lewis with, like, your knowledge of food? Like, what was your, like, angle?
2: Yeah, I think maybe a little. Maybe I was, like, a little nervous, a little bit trying to impress him. I just get really excited talking about things that I know.
0: Yeah.
3: Well, that's not a bad thing, but I just want someone who's curious about what I think as well.
2: Yep, that's totally fair.
0: Okay, I'm hearing this, and I go, this is something we can work through. Yeah. Trust me, with the 7:30 second date update, we have heard some stories. I mean, this one... I feel like we could try another date. Would either of you want to try again? We'll pay for it. Like, Lewis?
3: You know, I appreciate the conversation, but I think that we're better off going our separate ways.
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2: Talking Spider-Man today.
9: And with great power comes great responsibility. 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
2: Our boy Justin Taylor already in studio. He's here to do Normal or Nope with us. Justin, favorite Spider-Man, who you got?
10: Tobey.
2: Yep.
10: Who's yours?
2: Yeah, Tobey, but I think it's because that's like that's who I grew original. Up yeah, seeing.
10: Yeah.
2: You know?
9: I promise, though, it's not just nostalgia. Like, you go back and you compare, he's the best.
10: Is it? You agree?
9: Yeah, I've rewatched like most of these in the past few years. They hold up.
10: Okay, good.
2: Best Spider-Man villain, who you got?
9: Ooh. That's a good question. Honestly, I do love Willem Dafoe's Green Goblin. Yeah. It's like so classic.
10: One. I'm going with Jake on that one.
2: You're going with Jake on that? Paul Giamatti had a small role as the Rhino.
11: He's I'm the Rhino.
2: Yes, and he had this horrible accent.
11: Oh, itsy bitsy spider.
2: Bring him back.
9: Yeah.
2: All right, head over to Instagram and vote for today's Hot Topic, which is at Mix1051 Utah. And coming up here in 3.5 minutes, do you do something that's a little strange? Well, we do Normal or Nope to tell you if it is weird or nah, you're cool. Keep doing it. We'll do it right after Taylor Swift.

0: Taylor Swift, Mix 105.1, 750. It is Friday. Good morning, John, Chantel, Jake. 73 right now, and it is climbing. We're going to be up into triple digits by the end of today. I think 103 is the high. Then tomorrow, that's when we're going to break those records, 105, 106. So please stay inside, stay hydrated, and don't forget about your dogs. Justin Taylor, you've got your little puppy.
1: Yeah, she'll just be laying on the couch this weekend, okay. Probably next to me.
0: Oh, look at nice. That.
1: You know, is it just me or is the heat exhausting?
2: Oh, my gosh.
0: Is that why I'm tired this week?
1: It's got to be because I don't know what else to think. Like, why am I so tired?
2: It sucks the soul out of you.
1: Okay, good.
2: Honestly.
0: Ella has a soccer game tonight, and it's at 6:30, but I'm like, it's still hot at 6:30.
2: Oh, yeah. It's hot at 9.
0: And I know it's going to be bad for her running, but what about me?
2: That's so true.
0: No one thinks about me on the sideline.
1: Shade and a beverage.
0: I'm going to try. Hey, it's time for Normal or Nope. If there's something in your life that you do or a partner does and you say, this is kind of strange, does anyone else do it? Well, text us or call us at 844-649-1051. We'll talk about it as a committee and we'll let you know if it's normal or nope. Just got this text saying, my partner puts bread in the freezer. So if I want to make a sandwich, I have to grab my bread out of the freezer. And I never experienced this until we moved in together.
1: Huh. That's normal.
0: You put your bread in the freezer?
1: Well, I have some in there right now.
0: Are you doing like a weird bread, like an Ezekiel bread, though?
1: No, just because like sometimes I'll throw some in there because I don't go through it very fast.
0: I think Justin's the weird one, and I'm going to say it's
1: not
0: normal.
1: If you grew up in the Midwest like I did, it molds really quickly.
0: Oh.
1: And so it's just like, you kind of get used to that kind of stuff.
0: So wait, do you have to pre-plan if you want to make a sandwich?
1: You pre-plan by like 15 minutes.
0: That's a lot of pre-planning.
1: It thaws really fast.
2: Oh, okay.
1: Even if you want to make toast, you can just put it in frozen and it's just fine.
0: It's fine.
2: Really?
0: Yeah. Huh.
2: Wow.
0: I know that, so my moms are in Florida and their bread goes bad really fast.
1: I bet you she starts to keep it in the freezer or the fridge.
0: I think it's in the fridge in Tampa.
1: Yeah.
0: For that reason. Jake, you,
2: I don't personally. I know my mom like puts bread in the freezer sometimes, but it's also like, to keep it for like a while, like she like gets it like ahead of time,
0: right? If you're getting like two loaves or something,
2: but it's not the current loaf that we're eating.
0: Oh, weird.
2: Okay. I don't like, you know, like we never like go to the freezer to make a sandwich
0: like Justin does.
2: Yeah, that's crazy.
0: Justin has to plan 24 hours in advance if he wants to make a sandwich.
1: Thing is, I'm not making a sandwich.
0: That's what it is.
1: Yeah, so it doesn't really affect me in any way. I have toast.
0: You're not moving enough bread in your house.
1: No, really, I'm not.
0: This text says, I have different grocery stores for different items because each one does something better.
1: I know how you're going to vote on this one.
0: You know my family.
1: You're this guy.
0: We go to so many different grocery stores every week, and it's insane.
2: Uh-huh. Really?
0: Oh, this has been a fight between Jen and I.
1: Do you make a loop? Do you have it mapped out that way, or do you just bounce around with no rhyme or reason?
0: No, there's like we have every weekend, we do the same exact 4 grocery stores.
1: Like you say, it's Trader Joe's, it's Walmart, it's Harmon's, it's Smith's. Yep. I don't know how many you go to, but is it in the same order?
0: Costco.
1: Okay.
0: Trader Joe's.
1: Yeah.
0: And then Walmart's right there. Mm-hmm. And then actually we take a break and we do Harmon's the next day.
1: Oh, stop it.
2: Wow.
0: I kid you not.
2: Are you exhausted? Have to use those 4 stores?
0: We hit those 4 stores like every, I know.
2: That's
0: I know.
2: Crazy.
0: I know. Trust me.
2: Wow.
0: I know, and I'm acknowledging it.
2: Yeah.
0: But we have not, and we've been, I mean, 20 years.
1: Oh, yeah.
2: I've
1: known this for a long time. Yeah. Like, I knew you did this.
2: Like, are you just getting one item from Trader Joe's? Or like, like, how out of the way are you going?
0: Well, no, there's like 3 things we like at Trader Joe's. There's a few things we want from Costco. We get all of our, like, you know, the soaps and stuff at Walmart. And then we want our fruit from Harmon's.
2: Wow.
0: I don't know. It's crazy.
2: And do you do like a pickup order? Or do you have to go and like,
0: Thank you, Jake, for asking. We would do a pickup order.
2: Yeah.
0: That would make a lot more sense.
2: If you're going to do that many stores.
0: No, and we do this, by the way, as a whole family.
1: Oh, my goodness. Everybody in the car, we're going.
0: This is not just like Jen and I quickly going. Like, this is every Saturday and Sunday, the whole family in between the multiple sports my kids do.
2: You have to go on a quest.
1: Yeah, John's that family, even grandma.
2: Yeah, wow.
0: It's like, my kids know, they don't know anything different, but they're one day going to find a partner and they're going to be like, wait, you don't spend all weekend at grocery stores.
2: All weekend you don't go on a grocery store right. tour?
0: I know.
2: It's a mini tour you're doing.
1: It is.
0: So just so this person who texts in, you're normal.
1: Yeah, very.
0: You're wow. very normal. Do either of you go to multiple?
1: I've done back-to-back pickups like at Walmart and okay. Smith's.
0: Yeah.
1: And I actually feel guilty when I go to Smith's because the Walmart bags are in the back.
0: And they know you're there.
1: Like, they know I was just there. Like, you know, the kid that's doing the load doesn't care.
0: No, the kid doesn't care.
2: He's
0: at
2: like,
0: all.
2: You two-time and floozy.
1: Yeah.
2: How could you?
0: I see you pick it up, though. You uh-huh. don't want to wander through the
1: no,
0: stores?
1: No, I don't go to the store.
0: Jake?
2: No, I just do Smith's. I okay. mean, there's like the one or two things that, like, oh, well, let's go to Trader Joe's and get some candy or something. But, like, no, I go to Smith's.
0: This text says multiple stores is perfectly normal. Thank you. Thank you very much.
2: It's so funny. They feel guilty.
0: This says, I smell milk every time I pour it, even if I bought it yesterday.
2: Oh, to make sure it's not bad.
1: I feel like that's normal.
0: Yeah, I think I don't use a lot of milk, but I think I sniff it no matter what.
1: Right? I could just see that. I yeah. don't like milk either, but yeah, I could just be like, okay, is this good?
2: You always gotta, if you've had like one bad milk experience,
1: yeah.
2: you're gonna check it every time.
0: My family makes me drink the milk if they're curious.
2: you're the guinea pig?
0: I'm the guinea pig.
1: Like, taste this.
0: And I don't even like it. Trust me, it all tastes bad to me. Even when it's, I don't like milk.
2: You just yeah. don't like milk?
0: No. And so they'll sniff it sometimes. I'll be like, hey, I don't know if this has gone bad yet. Will you have it. A taste? And now, and then here's the dumb thing. I do it.
2: Like, let's find out.
0: Like, I don't know.
1: Well,
0: pour some in a glass.
1: That's your job.
0: That's what dads drink, spoiled milk.
2: Wow.
0: I've said it once, I'll say it 1,000 times. this text says, I put my socks on before my pants.
2: Huh.
0: Oh, interesting.
1: Me too.
0: You do you really?
1: Yeah.
2: Really?
0: So yeah. you wander around like Porky Pig for a second.
1: Well.
0: With just socks on.
1: Maybe, yeah. Yeah.
0: Okay.
1: I was gonna say, well, there's not a lot of wandering, but yes, there is
0: yes,
1: sometimes.
0: Sometimes some wandering?
1: Yeah.
2: Do you wear really high socks?
1: No, just regular old socks.
0: He actually uses the old-timey sock holders.
2: Yeah.
0: He's got to, you know, put the strap on his thigh.
2: Yes.
0: And then bring up his socks.
2: Garters?
0: Is that what those are?
2: Right.
1: The old calf garter.
2: Yeah.
0: here's another grocery store one. I have a favorite self-checkout machine at my grocery store. I'll wait for it to open instead of using another one.
2: Oh, gosh.
0: Wait, if I'm behind you. And there's another opening. Are you going to flag me forward? Like, is yeah. that
2: you go right? Go, ahead.
0: I'm waiting for this one. And then if I'm behind you, you know what I do? I'd be like, well, what's going on with that one?
1: Right.
2: Like, right. Yeah. I want to wait for that one.
0: Yeah.
2: That
0: I one's do
2: not-
0: wait.
1: Well, now I'm curious. Like, what makes one better than the other?
0: Yeah. What is it about this one? Does it go faster? Does it not like give you a hard time about bagging something? Like, what is it about?
2: It's all in the feel. It's all in the feel.
0: What is it about that? You got to write back. I got so many questions.
2: This one's just so smooth.
1: Right-handed or left-handed, depending on what side you're on with the cart.
0: Okay, so if you're
1: right-handed, you want to be on the left side because that's easier. But if you're on the other side, you're unloading with your left hand.
0: I'll give
1: then.
0: You that.
1: So maybe it's that.
0: All right.
2: But it's not normal to like not use other self-checkouts.
0: No.
2: So you can wait for this
0: one. Now, I do have favorite checkers.
2: Oh, yeah. That's
0: so let
2: true.
0: Me tell you, at Harmon's, I go to Penny.
2: Yeah.
0: I will wait in a longer line for Penny.
1: Do you have ones that you want to avoid?
0: Oh, I have. I definitely have ones I want to avoid. There
1: I'd rather
0: is
1: talk
0: one,
1: about that.
0: Let me. There is one where I see, sometimes it's just two, and I'm like, I'm not going to that person.
1: No. Uh-uh.
0: That person takes forever.
1: Yeah.
0: Cannot remember the codes to any vegetable.
2: They never give you a free coupon.
0: I'm just like, I'm not dealing with this person.
2: They're not on my side.
0: Right. There you go. That's normal or nope. I see your text coming in. We'll hold them. We'll read them next week. We do it each and every Friday. Coming up, though, in just 6 minutes, our buddy Chase from SLC Foodie. He has two new restaurants for you to try out.

0: On Fridays, we like to help you out with new places to go for, you know, when it's too hot to be outside and you want to go somewhere with the family and maybe fill your belly. I'm talking about talking to Chase from SLC Foodie. What up, Chase?
1: Hey.
0: Dude, I got to ask you today's hot topic, first of all, because the brand new Spider-Man movie comes out today. Favorite Spider-Man, who you got? Tom Holland, Tobey Maguire, Andrew Garfield?
1: I think I'm the OG, the original one.
2: Yup.
0: Have you seen the originals in a while?
1: No, it has been a long time.
0: Yeah.
2: Dude, they hold up in a way that you will not believe.
1: That's good to know. I'm going to have to pull them out.
0: What about the Andrew Garfield ones? Like, have you seen those since they were in the theaters?
1: No. I'm usually like a one-watch person.
0: Okay.
1: I watch the movie one time. I never watch it again in my life.
0: Okay. Yeah, you know, I think the Andrew Garfield ones I've only seen like once. I don't think I ever saw him again.
2: Yeah.
0: Obviously, I've seen the Tobey Maguire's over the years. And even, you know what, there's been so many, like, Marvel movies. I'm not sure how many of the Tom Holland Spider-Man movies I've seen more than once. I'm aware.
2: Yeah, exactly.
0: You know, like, obviously, I know this new one's supposed to be really good. All right, Chase, I know movies not your thing. Your thing's food. That's why we come to you. Where are we going today?
1: Yeah, so Soul Cantina. This is in Draper. They actually took over the Donkey Tells in Draper, which was attached to Guadalajonkies. So this is a 21-plus bar that has Mexican food.
0: Hold on. I'm actually going to Soul Cantina today.
2: Really?
0: Yeah.
2: Oh, wow.
0: I'm not for, like, radio. I'm meeting some buddies there after the show for lunch.
1: Oh. Yeah, it's the spot to be in Draper. That's too funny.
0: I'm sorry. This is awkward because Jake wasn't invited, and now he's staring at me.
2: Going with your buddies, huh?
0: I'm going with non-radio friends.
2: Ah, yeah. Okay, so that's all I am.
0: No, I'm just saying this is a different group than, like,
2: our
0: group.
2: Yeah, of course. I'll keep that in mind.
0: Anyways, Chase, I'm going to see you there at Soul Cantina, right?
2: Wow! Unbelievable.
0: Hey, what should I order when I go?
1: You know, I was actually just there on Taco Tuesday. So nice. I was going to tell you to go on Tuesday because they have dollar tacos, like legit hard shell or soft shell with meat. It was like a wild value. I was pretty insane. I thought they were going to be these wimpy little things. They came out and I was like, I think I ordered too much.
0: You know, I haven't actually been here in a long time. It's been years, and it was Guadalajonkies, I think, the last time I went there. So is it a new menu, new chef, anything?
1: Yeah.
0: Okay.
1: Yep. Everything's changed. Sausalitos took it over. So they've been in Riverton for some time, and they brought their menu over there. They've never had like a freestanding bar like that. So they created this new concept called Soul Cantina. So the food comes out of the same kitchen as Sausalito. So you have access to that awesome menu.
0: Very cool. Okay. So obviously they do Taco Tuesdays. Is there anything else I should do today since it's Friday?
1: Yes. So I know this is weird to say, but the mac and cheeseburger at a Mexican spot.
0: Chase, I want to respect you. I appreciate what you do, but you're coming at me with a mac and cheese burger for a,
1: yep.
0: Okay. I just want to make sure.
1: It was good. It was really good.
0: All right. Soul Cantina right there in Draper off of 123rd. I'll be there today. It's not a meet and greet, but I'd love to see you. What's another restaurant that we should try out?
1: So this is another spot that just opened up, 21-plus. They're actually having their grand opening this weekend. It's called Grady's. They've been in their, like, soft opening phase. They took over the Trolley Wing Co. over by Topgolf.
0: Oh, yeah. Yeah, I know exactly where that is.
1: Yeah, so this is, like, this guy's dream. It's owned by this guy named Grady. He was there. I guess he's going to be there all the time because it's his baby. And he's always wanted to have a bar. So the thing that they're doing over there that's really neat is they brought in a chef from another restaurant. He left this other restaurant. Can't say which. But this guy has made incredible menus, and he's all about scratch-made stuff. So now they have these beer cheese fries where he's making the cheese from scratch. The fries are being fried in tallow, right,
0: Ooh.
1: Instead of the seed oil.
0: Yeah.
1: It's a roasted garlic beer cheese. Then they do these bacon, picked red onions. It's really good. You got to check them out.
0: Okay, so it's Grady. So for some reason in my head, I was still thinking they're going to do wings. But now they're a bar. They're doing really good food. But it has nothing to do. Okay, awesome. So it's over by Topgolf. It's 21 and over, you said.
1: Yep. So it's going to be 21 plus. The menu's American but elevated. It's like a gastropub. So, you know, they have like a bison stack burger. And the bison patty isn't a beef blend. It's 100% bison. So you got to like, I love bison. I love that gaminess you get from it. You get that down there. And they top it with this whipped feta instead of just like traditional cheese. It is really good.
0: Ooh, all right. There's Grady's. And then also you've got a Soul Cantina off of 123 in Draper. And of course, his name is Chase. Chase, where can everyone find your foodie findings?
1: Yeah, SLC Foodie on Instagram or TikTok or Sully Foodie on Facebook.
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12: They say the holy water's watered down. And this town's lost its faith. Our colors will fade eventually. So if our time is running out, day after day, we'll make the mundane a masterpiece. Oh my, my, oh my, my love. I take one look at you, you're taking me out.

0: Alex Warren, Mix 1051. Good morning, John, Chantel, Jake. Thanks to Chase from the Instagram account SLC Foodie for hanging out with us this morning. Hey, it is a winning weekend here on Mix. We have got your tickets to Miles Smith all weekend long. We'll be giving those keywords at 720, 1020, 220, and 520 tomorrow and Sunday. Jake, should we do it?
1: Let's do it. Let's talk what's trending. Well, let's talk what's new. We've got some new music today, a new album from Ariana Grande. I hate that I made you love me. This single, Hate That I Made You Love Me, is on her new album, Petal. It's getting some very good reviews.
0: Yeah.
1: Critics calling it full of rage.
0: Yes.
1: And angular.
0: Yes.
1: And passionate.
0: Yeah.
1: And it's Ariana Grande.
0: Combative. Combative against both relationships and the media.
1: Wow.
0: I haven't listened to it yet. Yeah, they're calling it moody.
1: Yeah.
0: Which the song kind of has that moody vibe.
1: I like
0: to
1: the
0: it.
1: Single, so
0: yeah.
1: I'm excited to hear the rest. We also got a new album from Shaboozey. It's called The Outlaw Sherry Lee and Other Western Tales. Be at the bar till 6 in the morning. Don't bay shots, nice some whole alcoholics. Wild little cowgirl, shoot them up, darling. This album is also getting very good reviews. They're calling it a concept album where it's like, it kind of goes through like some stories and stuff. I don't know. I like Shaboozey. I think what he's doing for country music is fun. It's a little different.
0: Definitely has a sound.
1: Yeah, I like it. I think it's fun. We also got some very exciting new movies hitting theaters this weekend, including Spider-Man Brand New Day.
2: What is happening to me?
3: Did you miss me, Spidey?
2: I'm losing my mind. I am totally out of control. I gotta fix whatever this is right now.
1: So this is a start of a new Spider-Man trilogy. So Tom Holland was already in a Spider-Man trilogy with Homecoming, Far From Home, and No Way Home. Now there's a new trilogy starting with this Brand New Day. I wonder if what the theme is. Is going to be day, probably?
0: Brand New Day. And then another day.
1: Birthday.
0: Yeah, well, that would be a good one.
1: Or Arbor Day. You never know.
0: Don't tease me with an Arbor Day movie.
1: Happy Spider Day.
0: Right.
1: So I'm very excited. We're going to have Jake the Movie Guy come in and give his review, but it's getting some pretty positive feedback right now. I always love a good Spider-Man movie.
0: Our hot topic today up on Instagram is actually, who is your favorite Spider-Man? So is it Tom Holland, who's the current one? Is it Andrew Garfield? Is it Tobey Maguire? So you can head over and vote there. Do we know who the villain is for this Spider-Man movie?
1: I think it's like the Sinister Six. So we're getting like a mix of a bunch of different villains.
0: Oh, okay.
1: For this, I believe. I don't know. I think we'll have to have Jake the Movie Guy come in and correct me.
0: You were
1: being
0: so
1: honest.
0: Confident there that I bought into everything you were.
1: Thank you.
0: So I'm in.
1: That's what it's all about. Well, speaking of great power and great responsibility, Harry Styles had to step up as sort of a superhero of his own regard yesterday, as he had to remind a fan that, hey, your stroller with your baby, yeah, you just let it run into traffic.
0: You're going to hear her. She's yelling at him that she wants an autograph, and then he's like, hey, your baby. She runs back to the stroller, kind of just stops it from rolling into traffic, then leaves it again and runs back to him.
1: Uh-huh.
0: Here you go.
4: Please, follow with me. Please, I love you. I'm sorry. Guys, can we please put the phone down for a second?
1: Yeah, they say never meet your heroes. Definitely never meet your heroes and abandon your child. That'll kind of put a weird, twist on the whole experience.
0: Couldn't agree more.
1: Yeah. So in some local news, Corey Richens, she just requested a new trial, and it got denied. Yeah. So Corey Richens, she requested a new trial because she was saying that basically her trial with her current judge was basically being interrupted, and that they were mishandling witnesses. Well, that got denied, and so she's going to be continuing her trial with her current judge, and the case returns to that courtroom.
0: Corey Richens is the one who murdered her husband.
1: That's right. She wrote a book about how to deal with grief after murdering her husband.
0: Right. And she's now saying pretty much that the judge was mean.
1: Yeah, exactly.
0: And the new judge said, nah, we're not doing this.
1: Yeah, yeah. So one of the issues still to be decided is how much restitution Richens will have to pay because she gained $1.3 million from the life insurance fraud, after murdering
0: her
1: husband.
0: Wait, who does she have to pay?
1: Allegedly.
0: Back to the life insurance company? Wouldn't that just go to the kids?
1: I don't know.
0: Am I asking too many questions?
1: I don't know where that would go. Okay. Basically, but that is part of the issue.
0: Interesting.
1: Aside from murder.
0: Right.
1: Yeah. Some other legal news. Nicolas Cage has been kind of at the heart of this story where Netflix was broken into and they had a movie stolen that was starring Nicolas Cage. The movie is called Fortitude. And the idea is it was like Ocean's 11 meets Inglourious Basterds, a World War II type a spy thriller. It starred Nicolas Cage as this guy, Dusko Popov, who is a real-life spy who they say inspired James Bond. Well, Netflix was broken into, and a hard drive was, I guess, just sitting around with the movie on it and has been stolen. And so now the company that made the movie Fortitude is suing Netflix for, $112.5 million.
0: Dang.
1: Yeah. So how it works is this company, Op Fortitude, basically spent $45 million making the movie, and they've been shopping it around to distributors. They found Netflix. They gave Netflix the USB drive. And they got an email from Netflix saying, hey, so it got stolen, but we think it was just for scrap. Likely nothing is going to come of it. In fact, we'll reimburse you for the cost of the hard drive.
0: Oh, the cost of the hard drive?
1: Yeah. So like, maybe $100.
0: Yeah, exactly. Yeah.
1: Yeah.
0: It's
1: so
0: too kind.
1: The production company, they're fighting that. They're saying, no, we think this movie would have made 2.5 times the production cost, which would be $112.5 million. And they're saying, well, the film's value depended in significant part on its exclusivity as an unreleased, first-to-market work.
0: Right.
1: So by losing control of the film, Netflix destroyed that exclusivity and materially, if not completely, impaired the film's marketability.
0: Poor Nick Cage in all of this.
1: Exactly.
0: You know what I mean?
1: Yeah, he just wants to be in a good movie.
0: Right.
1: It also apparently has, like, Ben Kingsley and Ron Perlman. And
0: oh, dang.
1: Yeah, it sounds legit. Like it could be a cool movie, so... Yeah. We'll have to see what becomes of Fortitude to be determined. And that's what's trending.
0: Thank you, Jake. Coming up next, we'll catch those cheaters with Chantel's Roses here on Mix 105.

0: You start with a suspicion. You look for evidence. Are you paranoid or on the right track? Catching the Cheaters with Chantel's Roses.
1: If you feel like someone's cheating on you, I want to get to the bottom of it. I'm going to call them up, offer a dozen free roses they could send to anyone special in their life. The goal is that they're going to send them to their significant other, but sometimes they don't, and that's when we might catch a cheater.
2: Do you remember the MySpace top five?
1: Yeah. No, yes. Top eight.
2: Top eight?
1: Yeah.
2: There's certain parts of this DM we got from Anna that kind of reminds me of the MySpace top eight. Hi, Anna.
3: Hello.
2: Hi. Okay, so what's going on with you and your boyfriend, Adam?
3: Well, Adam and I have been together for a little over a year and a half. And, you know, honestly, it's been great. But, I mean, he's kind, he's thoughtful, we have fun. But it's just been so hard lately to get hold of him.
2: Like, do you mean he's ignoring you? What do you mean by to get a hold of him?
3: I don't want to say that, but kind of. I mean, my calls go to voicemail. My texts sit undelivered for hours.
1: Mm-hmm.
2: Okay.
3: He says it's because his phone is always on do not disturb. So I finally asked him to put me on his favorites so I can still get through.
2: Okay.
3: You know,
2: makes
3: even
2: sense.
3: With the do not disturb.
2: Right. Yes. Just for those who don't know that. So do not disturb, which is a feature that a lot of people are using more and more throughout the day on their phone.
4: Yeah.
2: Keeps anyone from, you know, interrupting unless you're one of the favorites.
1: Yeah.
2: Then you can get through if that setting is marked. So that seems like a reasonable request.
3: Absolutely. Well, he didn't know how to do it, so I did it for him. And that is when I saw it.
2: What did you see?
1: Yeah.
3: Well, I saw that there was already someone on his favorites list, a girl named Kelly.
2: Okay.
3: So his favorite list is his mom, his two sisters, and his best friend, and Kelly.
1: Interesting. Hmm.
2: Do we know Kelly? Like, have we figured out who this Kelly is?
3: Well, the thing is, I didn't recognize the name, so I had a friend do a little digging for me, and she found out that Kelly, with an I, went to high school with Adam, and that's all I know. But, you guys, I just cannot shake the feeling that there's something weird going on
1: here.
2: Yeah, that is weird because, you know, I was on Adam's side in the sense of, like, you know, I'm not answering because of the do not disturb.
1: Right.
2: But then you came up, Anna, with a great idea, like, oh, just put me on favorites. And now he's going, I don't know how to work any of this. But then how did Kelly get there?
4: Yeah, exactly.
2: Yeah.
3: Exactly.
2: Mm.
3: You know, and here's the thing. I don't want to come off as crazy,
1: well,
3: you know, like bringing up somebody from high school
2: right.
3: 15 years ago. But
1: he's making you crazy. It's not you.
3: This is the same Kelly. They even spell their name the same and everything. So,
2: okay, so that high school's been over 15 years. So it is strange to have someone named Kelly. And we're sure it's the same Kelly here from 15 years ago in his favorites
3: exactly.
2: list. Yes.
3: Yeah, that is weird. Isn't that weird?
2: No, it's, I mean,
4: yeah.
2: Out of high school by the next, I give you 5 years, that transition from high school out of college, and then.
4: Even that's a lot.
2: I know, I'm just trying to give a nice buffer there.
4: No, yeah.
2: But 15, come on. I mean, Anna, we can call up Adam and offer those roses and see if he wants to send them to you. If it's Kelly, if there's someone else in his life, like, do you want us to do that?
3: Yeah.
2: Yeah?
3: I gotta know.
2: Okay.
3: I have to know. This is making me crazy.
2: Then we'll do what we do. We'll play a song. We're just going to talk to you off air for a quick second, and then we will call up Adam next.

0: Mix 105.1. It's John and Chantel catching those cheaters with Chantel's Roses. We were just talking to Anna. Anna and Adam have been dating for a while, and lately when Anna tries to get a hold of Adam, he's got his Do Not Disturb on.
1: Yeah.
0: We've talked before on the show how more and more people are doing that during the day. It's actually like a life hack at this point.
2: Yeah.
0: But you can fix that and still get through with someone important by adding them to favorites. And
1: exactly.
0: So she goes to favorites to add her contact info. And guess who's already there? Some girl named Kelly. And through some sleuth work in the way that Kelly spells her name, we found out that Kelly and Adam went to high school together 15 years ago.
2: Yeah.
0: 15. Come on.
2: Yeah.
0: And that's where all these red flags start coming up. So, Anna, we're going to call up Adam. We're going to offer those roses. The only thing we need from you is permission to record with him.
3: Yes, you have my permission to record with him.
0: Okay. Chantel, are you ready?
1: I'm ready.
4: Hello?
1: Hi, is this Adam?
4: Yeah.
1: Hi, Adam. My name is Chantel. I'm calling from a flower shop here in Salt Lake City. It's called J&C Flowers. How are you doing today?
4: Fine.
1: Good. I won't take too much of your time. I just wanted to let you know about a promotion we're offering right now where we're giving away a dozen free roses. They're absolutely free. There's no subscription. It's just something that we're doing today to help spread the word about our flower shop. Would you be interested in sending some flowers today?
4: Wait a minute. So I don't have to pay anybody. I don't have to pay for the flowers?
1: No, they're totally free. It's just our way of kind of giving back to the community and spreading the word about our services.
4: Oh, that's cool.
1: Yeah.
4: All right. Yeah, sure. Yeah, can you send the flowers to Kelly?
1: Yeah. Let me get a card out. With the card, we can write a note. So that's to Kelly, and it's K-E-L-L-I or Y?
4: I.
1: Okay, and then what note do you want it to say?
4: Just say, thinking of you, great to see you, and hope to see you soon.
3: Seriously, Adam? Kelly? Oh, my what? God.
0: Yeah.
4: Is it?
0: Hey, Adam. Adam, hi. Yeah. Adam, my name is Adam. My name is John. I got to let you know that we're part of a morning radio show here in Salt Lake. We're on the radio station Mix 105.1. Chantel and I, we're not a flower shop. In fact, the other voice, I think you're realizing who it is. That's Anna. Anna, your girlfriend reached out to us because she was concerned, and it looks like she had reason to be. Anna.
3: Adam, you said you did not know how to add favorites to your phone, but Kelly's been on there this whole time.
4: Well, I mean, it's not what it looks like or whatever, okay?
3: Oh, really? Then what is it, Adam? You just send romantic flowers to another woman with hope to see you again soon. I am not an idiot, Adam.
4: We're just catching up.
3: Catching up.
4: A random call.
3: Okay. Why is she a favorite on your phone?
4: I don't know, okay? I don't know how to do that. I don't know how to add favorites.
3: You're lying, Adam. This just proves it.
4: No. What? This is messed up, okay? Like call me out on the radio?
0: Hey, Adam, I just want to know. We just want to make sure we get some clarity here for Anna, like, because she's not getting it from you, like, from any other kind of conversation. Go ahead, Anna.
3: You've been hiding, Kelly. You've been lying about your phone, and now you're sending her flowers?
4: Come on. You're overreacting. This is
3: No,
4: you're overreacting.
3: Oh, I'm overreacting.
4: Okay? This is like, I'm not cheating. This is

0: totally blown out of proportion.
1: Okay, hold on. Let me just ask. Let me ask this, Adam. Okay, Adam, if it's being blown out of proportion, we're talking. We're all here right now. Yep. Tell us how it's being blown out of proportion.
0: Look, I ran into Kelly at the rodeo we were at, and I was like, oh, what a cool. And I was like, yeah, we should totally catch up. And I gave her my phone to enter my number like I usually do. And then we met up and went out to lunch. That's it.
2: And the flowers?
0: I don't know. She's going through a tough time. I figured it'd be nice gestures, free flowers. Look, can we talk somewhere else? Can we we're on the radio right now. Can we you and I just talk somewhere else?
2: Yes, we do need to talk.
1: I think he's going to be able to talk his way out.
3: 100%.
4: Can you believe that?
1: Oh, he's going to talk his way out of this one.
4: That's insane.

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17: Talking Spider-Man today.
18: That's right. We want to know, who is your favorite web slinger? Is it Tobey Maguire? Is it Andrew Garfield or Tom Holland? Because Spider-Man Brand New Day is hitting theaters today.
17: Yeah.
18: Very exciting. Well, 64% of people say Tom Holland is their GOAT. 25% say Tobey Maguire, and 11% only for Andrew Garfield.
17: No love for Andrew Garfield,
18: not
17: huh?
18: Not as much. I think those definitely are the ones that get slept on the most.
17: Megan sent us a DM saying, hear me out.
18: Okay.
17: Tobey, best Peter Parker.
18: Okay.
17: Andrew Garfield, best Spider-Man.
18: Mm.
17: Tom portrays both perfectly. I don't know how to explain why I think this, but I've never been able to pick a favorite because of this thought process.
18: I can see what you're saying. I would reverse it. I think Andrew Garfield is a better Peter Parker, and Tobey Maguire is a better Spider-Man.
17: Andrew Garfield's too good looking and cool to be a great Peter Parker.
18: He's charming.
17: Yeah, like, it doesn't work in that sense.
18: Man is charming.
17: Also, isn't Spider-Man all CG?
18: I mean, he wears a suit.
17: Like,
18: they get the suit.
17: Yeah. I mean, really, aren't you looking at the Peter Parker?
18: He's not actually flying through New York City.
17: There you go.
18: Wow.
17: I'm just saying that the Spider-Man's...
18: Wow. Way to expose Spider-Man for what it really is. You're like J. Jonah Jameson.
19: I need pictures of Spider-Man. I need them now.
17: Head over to Instagram and you can vote on today's Hot Topic. We'll follow up at the end of the show. Coming up next, we have for you some good news, including three random strangers who rescue a person trapped in a car.

0: Sabrina Carpenter, 853 Mix 1051. I've been watching the temp climb all morning long. We're already up to 77 degrees, and it's going to continue up to 100, 103 today. I was just looking, though. The record actually is 105 for today.
1: Really?
0: So will we break it?
1: Oh, so it's chilly right now.
0: I'm just saying, let's stop with the complaining. You know what I mean?
1: Burr!
0: Put on your minky blanket and let's get through the day. Hey, on Fridays, what we like to do, since it's the end of the week, we like to share with you some good news.
2: Why are you yelling?
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7: My good news and your good news.
0: There's an 11-year-old leukemia patient at Cincinnati Children's Hospital who's going viral because she hung a bunch of funny signs outside her hospital window.
1: Oh.
0: And they would say things like, I need pizza and donuts. And then she would put her Venmo handle on it. Well, local businesses got word of the signs, and they hooked her up with a bunch of food and treats.
1: No way.
0: Yeah, here's one of the pizza owner talking about it.
8: A little girl asked for pizza on a poster board in her window. So we were like, of course, you know, it makes you think that the little struggles that you have in your life right now don't even compare to what this mom, that's her only child, 11-year-old Emily, it makes you feel so good to be a small part to help them.
1: That's so awesome.
0: Yeah.
1: You know, I always feel like pizza is one of those things that if you show up with some pizza anywhere, you will be the like most loved person in the room. Like people, everybody loves pizza.
0: It's pizza.
1: Exactly.
0: It's pizza.
1: It's a perfect surprise every time.
0: You know, so we were at the Children's Hospital of Philadelphia with Liam and his lymphoma.
1: Yeah.
0: And there were all of these kids who were also there on the oncology floor and other floors, and they had signs at on their window.
1: Oh, really?
0: And a lot of them would do like different jokes every day, or like ask like almost like how we do the Hot Topic.
1: Yeah,
0: they would do something like that.
1: That is so fun.
0: Yeah, because you know, I mean, it really put it in perspective because we were sad and in a bad spot.
1: Yeah.
0: But then we would wander around these halls and realize some of these kids can't leave their rooms.
1: Yeah.
0: And it really was like, oh, wow, we're blessed compared to them.
1: They're still finding
0: they're finding joy.
1: Yeah, the little things that make them happy.
0: Yeah, and you like smile. Wave. And like, yeah, it was, it's such a weird experience.
1: So
0: yeah, yeah. So,
1: wow.
0: What do you got?
1: Well, I've got a crazy story, okay? Three women in Houston were in a car that flew off an overpass, okay? It landed upside down on a freeway, but luckily, all three women survived thanks to the help of a bunch of strangers. This is so cool. Some used sledgehammers, poles, even their bare hands just to try and, like, pry the car open. The women were eventually freed by firefighters and taken to the hospital. But, yeah, all three women survived and non-life-threatening injuries.
9: The vehicle fell off from the overpass.
10: The people are inside the car screaming and stuff.
11: I quickly got out of the car and saw folks not hesitate to get out of the vehicle and grab whatever they can. Things off of the side of the road, poles, anything they can find to try to get these folks out of the vehicle.
0: Wow.
1: It's really so cool just to see people stand up for strangers, you know.
0: It's where you always go back to. People are good.
1: Yes.
0: People are good. We get caught up in like social media and what like the news wants to tell us.
1: Politics.
0: Yeah. And like when it comes down to it, people are good.
1: Exactly.
0: Yeah. There you go. That is some good news for you on this Friday. And coming up next, a brand new pickup line at 9.

0: Olivia Dean, Mix 105.1. Good morning. Oh, yeah. It's time for your pickup line at 9. Say, hey, girl, somebody call the cops because it's got to be illegal to look that good. Remember when people used to wear the FBI shirts? Female body inspector shirts.
1: Yeah.
0: Like you would see those at Disneyland.
1: Yeah, those sure aged.
0: Like that was something that was just, it was fine.
1: Uh-huh. No, I remember seeing that in elementary school.
0: Yeah.
1: Like kids just like, it wasn't anything.
0: Hey, what are you doing this weekend? Are you still trying to figure it out? We got What's Poppin' next.

0: Bruno Mars mix 105.1. Good morning, Ella Langley. Tickets, we're not done yet. Today is the last day for you to win, though. So at 10:20, we'll give you that next keyword.
1: What's poppin'?
0: Right now, though, it's what's poppin'. What's going on around town? It's hot. That's what's going around.
2: Oh, my gosh. Is it?
0: It's a Miles Smith winning weekend here on Mix. So stay inside. Listen to us at 720, 1020, 220, and 520. We'll give you a keyword. You can text in and win. And then on Monday of next week, we're going to hook you up with tickets to 5 Seconds of Summer. That's right. We'll be giving you those keywords again at our normal time, 720, 1020, 220, and 520. Nice. I didn't ask you, what are you doing this weekend?
2: I'm going to be trying to stay inside as much as I can.
0: Yeah.
2: I'm going to be working. I would love to get a chance to go to the movies. I've not had a chance to go to the movie theaters and see The Odyssey. You're going to see it today, right?
0: Yeah, Liam and I are going this afternoon.
2: Yeah, I'm like just dying to go see it, and I haven't had time.
0: We really wanted to wait and get tickets for an IMAX screening. And it's hard because there's not a lot of IMAX theaters here. But I hear like you miss like half of the movie.
2: Well, it was shot on IMAX cameras. It's like, yeah, you got it. I'm excited to hear what you think about it.
0: I want to see the extras.
2: Yeah.
0: I want to see what's going on in the background.
2: Yeah.
0: That's what it is. Yeah, so we're going to do that today. Outside of that, Liam has chemo every day.
2: Yeah.
0: So we're going to be sitting at home. If everyone's feeling well, maybe we'll go see the Spider-Man movie as well.
2: Yeah,
0: definitely low key. Hey, I saw this. Harvest Days Festival in Midvale has been canceled due to the heat.
2: Oh, really?
0: So make sure before you go out this weekend that the thing is still happening and they haven't canceled it as well.
2: Isn't that crazy? We're at the point where things are getting canceled because of heat.
0: Yeah.
2: Like, I know that that's not the only thing.
0: Mill Creek Movie Night and Twilight Market is going to be this evening. That starts at 6 p.m. at James E. Moss Elementary School. I got a text from a listener that Hadestown opens tonight in Draper.
2: Cool.
0: And this person's friend Draco is in the show.
2: Nice. So, I love Hadestown.
0: I don't know. What is that?
2: It's great. It's a fairly newer musical within like the past 6 or 7 years.
0: Okay.
2: But it's really good.
0: Okay. This weekend is the Utah County Fair in Spanish Fork. They'll have bull riding, monster trucks, demolition derby. And then you have the World Folk Fest in Springville.
2: Oh, cool.
0: That's global music and dance.
2: Yeah.
0: Salem Days kicks off tomorrow. That's Dutch Oven Cook-Off, Children's Parade. And then Imaginaria starts at Thanksgiving Point. The giant American landmarks, the 250-foot obstacle course, the splash zones. They're going to be doing it all. So there you go. Lots happening. That's what's popping. Jake, what's coming up?
2: I want to tell you a secret to getting a better workout.
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0: Mix 105.1. Good morning, John, Chantel, Jake.
1: All right, John. I figured it out. I cracked the code.
0: Okay.
1: Okay, maybe I didn't, but scientists did. The secret to a better workout, a stronger workout, a more efficient way to get those gains is chocolate.
0: I need more, I guess.
1: What if— Why? I didn't give you more? What if that was it?
0: What am I supposed to do?
1: What if that's my whole story?
0: What am I supposed to do with the chocolate?
1: Chocolate. Like, see you later.
0: Where does it go?

0: No, it's actually not even eating chocolate. It's sniffing chocolate. Yes. Okay, so this study done found that men who hadn't eaten for at least 10 hours, so you have to be on, a 10-hour fast.
1: Sure.
0: They were able to complete more leg extension reps when they smelled chocolate between sets. So the study included 23 men who tested three different scents. There's dark chocolate, milk chocolate, and water. And the biggest boost came from sniffing dark chocolate, with guys completing about 18 more reps than they did when just smelling like water.
2: This is the dumbest story I've ever heard.
0: You know, maybe I should have left it at that. Is that what you wanted? Fine. Then what's your secret, John? What is your secret to getting gains, brother?
2: There's not many gains happening over here. As you know, what I like to do, I miss the days when Vasa Fitness had their cardio cinema. I would go in there. I'd sit on the exercise ball, and I would just watch the movie.
0: So the secret for your workout is not smelling dark chocolate, but it's popcorn.
2: Yes, exactly. Like, I'm going to go see The Odyssey later today, and that's my workout.
0: Not bad.
2: I can't. Like, I know a lot of my friends, like all of them, they're all about the pre-workouts. Do you do a pre-workout?
0: No. I mean, I'll drink like a little protein drink, but I'm not all about creatine and all that.
2: Pre-workouts, they make me feel like my heart's going to explode.
0: Exactly.
2: Like, I can't even focus. I've done them before, and then I'm wandering around the gym like a crack addict because there's no way for me to focus long enough to work out.
0: Yeah.
2: And my body doesn't do well with that.
0: No, I can't do that.
2: I'm trying to think of how else I... No, I don't. I'm not great.
0: You don't even listen to music, do you?
2: I listen to podcasts.
0: Yeah. Wow.
2: Who works out while listening to the spoken word?
0: Nothing gets me quite revved up like NPR.
2: All right. Well, follow up with us. Let us know if you try Jake's amazing chocolate sniff.
0: I didn't make it up.
2: Test. By the way, they starved them first, and then they gave them a smell of food. Let's not forget that's part
0: of it. Yeah, I guess that's the science.
2: All right. Up next, the other Jake. Jake the movie guy is coming in studio, and he's going to tell us about the brand new Spider-Man movie. It's Mix 105.

0: We've been teasing him all morning, and here he is, the other Jake. Jake, the movie guy in studio, Jake Dietz. What up, Jake?
1: Hey. How's it going?
0: We're doing all right.
1: Doing great. I think it's the good kind of teasing that I've been getting as opposed to the teasing Jake's been getting.
0: Yeah, minutes ago I was giving Jake a hard time about his chocolate sniff test fitness.
2: Trying to be helpful, but hey.
0: Hey, Jake, let me ask you, by the way, you can always listen to Jake's podcast, Movies That Make Us. The new Spider-Man movie is out. That's the review you're about to give us. Right. We're talking on our Instagram page, our hot topic today. What is your favorite or who is your favorite Spider-Man? Tobey Maguire, Andrew Garfield, Tom Holland. Who you got?
1: Yeah, I may be in the minority here, but Andrew Garfield has always kind of been my favorite.
0: Really?
2: You are statistically in the minority with how our polls are looking right now.
1: Yeah, I believe that. So I think Andrew Garfield was the best Spider-Man. I think Tobey Maguire was a great Peter Parker. I think Tom Holland is a great mix. But
0: yeah,
1: as Spider-Man, Andrew Garfield with kind of the smack talk that he would do and joking around with his enemies and stuff like that. He was the best Spider-Man, I thought.
2: Very wisecracking.
1: Yeah.
0: You know what's crazy is we had listeners say the exact same thing as you, that Tobey Maguire was a great Peter Parker and Andrew Garfield was a great Spider-Man, and Tobey does a good job of blending the two together.
1: I think so, yeah.
0: So the brand new Spider-Man movie comes out today. What, Die Another Day?
2: Brand new day. Not James Bond.
0: Did we need another Spider-Man movie? Maybe I'm just burnt in the Marvel universe right now.
1: Yeah.
0: What do you think?
1: So out of the recent Marvel movies, I think this one was more needed than any other because we ended No Way Home with everybody forgetting who Spider-Man was,
0: right?
1: Including MJ and Ned. And so that whole friendship is washed away now. And so what's next for Spider-Man? And so this was really an opportunity for them to establish Spider-Man going forward, as, you know, he's not a former Avenger. He's not, you know, any of this big world stuff that he had been doing. And we really get to establish that right up front, that he is fighting crime on the street level. They give a great montage of him helping out New York's finest and really taking care of bank robberies and crime syndicates and things like that that you love to see. You see a couple of classic Spider-Man villains, like Tombstone shows up at one point and just awesome. And they don't spend a lot of time on these characters. It's just, he's just cleaning up the streets.
0: Yeah.
1: And it's great to see that. And so I did a great job of tying it together and moving the story forward.
0: Okay. So

0: the big overarching story that's going on.
1: Yeah.
0: And when you read a major event in a comic book series, that's kind of how it plays out. Each issue kind of is an episode in that series, and they play that out in this pretty well, where, you know, he's got to deal with the Punisher at one point, he's got to deal with the Scorpion at one point, and all that kind of plays right. out, but there's an overarching story going on at right. the same time, and it plays well together.
1: So it sure sounds like there's multiple villains in this one. There, at least a little taste of villains.
0: Yeah, there's tastes of multiple villains.
1: Okay.
0: And you also get but there is one overarching villain again that
1: yeah.
0: is in the background, and you get to learn about that. And okay. then you also get the Hulk appears in this.
1: Cool.
0: Which we haven't seen the Hulk for a while. And like Spider-Man and Hulk interacting is one of the greatest things in Marvel Comics history ever.
2: Yeah.
1: Okay.
0: And so you get that in this, and yeah. it's really good. It's
2: are we great. Are we seeing like Bruce Banner, or are we seeing the Hulk?
0: We are seeing the Hulk.
2: Okay.
0: The Hulk.
2: Cool. Yeah, because awesome. Yeah, it's been a while.
0: Yeah.
1: Okay, so the brand new movie Spider-Man, what grade are you giving it here?
0: So I'm giving it a B+.
1: Okay.
2: All right.
0: There are moments where the story kind of loses the plot a little bit.
1: Yeah.
0: Overall, it's strong, but mm-hmm. there are some moments, and it kind of does drag at one point. Toward the end especially, I feel like they could have tightened it up a little bit. It runs at like 2.5 hours.
1: Stop. No.
0: And it really should only be 2 hours
1: oh
0: long.
1: Oh, my gosh.
2: Yeah, it's a little lengthy.
1: It's not.
0: Yeah. I mean, The Odyssey I gave all the praise in the world to, and it was almost 3 hours yeah. long, but it did not feel like 3 hours.
2: Mm.
0: This felt like three hours and was really? A half hour shy. So
2: wow.
0: they could have tightened up the script a little bit, and I think that would have been an A, but it was enjoyable overall.
1: Earlier on this morning, we were talking about our favorite villain from a Spider-Man movie. Who's yours?
0: Favorite villain? Doc Ock from Spider-Man 2.
1: Yeah. Okay. Yeah.
2: Alfred
1: yeah.
2: Molina. Mm-hmm. He's so good.
0: He does such a great job in that movie.
1: Yeah. And the power of the sun.
0: Yeah. I mean, he's like a classically trained Shakespearean actor,
2: yeah.
0: and he brings all of that to this true. Role, and it's just fantastic. So, but this is good, and I will say, I will watch any kind of buddy cop type movie with Jon Bernthal and Tom Holland. So Jon Bernthal's oh. the Punisher.
1: Oh, really?
0: And Tom Holland is Spider-Man, and we see him in The Odyssey as King Menelaus and Telemachus.
1: Yeah.
0: Those two have such great screen chemistry together. I would watch
2: really?
0: Those two together in anything. They are fantastic, and they are great in this. Just great.
1: It's Jake Dietz, jakedietz.com, Movies That Make Us is the podcast. It's good seeing you.
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0: She has a new album out today. It's called Petal. That song is on it. It's Ariana Grande Mix 1051. Good morning, John, Chantel, Jake, 950. It's 83 degrees. It has jumped 10 degrees in the last hour.
1: And climbing.
0: Yeah, it's going to get a little bit warmer by about another 20 degrees today. It's not over yet. Hey, well, let's go back to the hot topic. Let's start there.
1: Yeah, let's start with the hot topic.
0: Spider-Man.
1: We're talking Spider-Man, the new Spider-Man movie, brand new day. It hits theaters today. We want to know who's your favorite Spider-Man, Tobey Maguire, Andrew Garfield, or Tom Holland. Well, he's coming in at number one, Tom Holland, with 61% of the votes. Tobey Maguire at 28% and Andrew Garfield down at 11%.
0: We did ask just a few minutes ago, Jake, the movie guy, and he actually said Andrew Garfield.
1: Yeah, kind of surprised me.
0: I got to rewatch those.
1: They are good.
0: You know what I mean?
1: I think, but that's the thing. I feel like every Spider-Man movie at the base level is going to be good.
0: I love Spider-Man Into the Spider-Verse.
1: Those are so good.
0: They need to finish that.
1: I know. It's been so many years.
0: I need closure on those. Earlier this morning, you were talking about Inheritance.
1: Yeah.
0: And I got a text saying my uncle in New York doesn't have kids or family. He's been at his loft since 1980,
1: ooh,
0: inheriting half of that and half of my grandmother's house in Connecticut. To him is this great thing to me. It's almost 50 years of stuff and junk to go through.
1: Oh, that's incredible.
0: I wonder if it's like, what kind of fun thing will you find?
1: Yeah, there's definitely like a lot of stuff that you won't expect.
0: Yeah.
1: Right?
0: We were talking about during Normal or Nope, do you have a favorite self-checkout?
1: Crazy.
0: And this person says, I don't blame that person for a favorite self-checkout. Some card readers at Walmart won't read my card, and then others are fine.
1: That's true. Yeah, sure.
0: And then the other day, Chantel was talking about how the Hogle Zoo had a new baby giraffe.
1: Yes.
0: And I was like, well, do we have a name? Guess what? We got a name now.
1: Really?
0: Marembo.
1: Oh.
0: Marembo means beautiful woman in Swahili.
1: Oh.
0: And it was chosen because I wanted to pick the name.
1: Yeah.
0: By donors.
1: Oh, okay. So you need a...
0: Someone who threw a bunch of money got to name the giraffe.
1: So you're saying if I threw enough money there, we could have actually gone with Hank?
0: Charles and Lucinda Richardson threw enough cash and they got to name the giraffe Marembo.
1: Okay. It's good to know, John. Let's pool our money together.
0: How much money do you think it is for me to have to name a giraffe?
1: For like us to be the ones that beat out these rich folk?
0: Yes.
1: I don't know if we have that kind of money.
0: If you gotta ask.
1: I think we might need to sell some things.
0: All right, before we go, let's do this. Things that make you. Gotta leave you with a fun fact for the weekend. Back in 1994, Taco Bell released an album.
1: What?
0: Yeah. I don't remember this, which is crazy because mid-90s, I was hitting up Taco Bell a lot.
1: Yeah.
0: It was a compilation of alt music, and the album was called Do Something.
1: Huh.
0: Featured artists like Spin Doctors, Cracker, Sarah McLachlan, and more. 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
0: That's right. CDs or tapes.
1: Wow.
0: I looked it up, and you can actually still get them for about $5.
1: Really?
0: Yeah, so it really hasn't appreciated.
1: That is so weird.
0: And then a portion of the proceeds went to this this nonprofit also at the time.
1: Oh, really?
0: But yeah, Taco Bell.
1: Huh.
0: Right?
1: That, what a strange, like, you know,
0: it's a fun
1: business venture.
0: Jake, highs, lows, thoughts on the show today?
1: I always love getting to talk Spider-Man, honestly. Like, that's just like the most fun I can have. Is talking about anything and everything Spider-Man.
0: I really enjoyed doing Normal or Nope.
1: It was so fun.
0: It was fun having Justin in here. So if you missed any of the show, go back. 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Search for John and Chantel on your favorite platform. Dude, have a good weekend.
1: Hey, you too.
0: Enjoy it. I hope you get to a movie at some point.
1: Thanks. Yeah, enjoy the Odyssey.
0: Oh, I can't wait. Although 3 hours, I'm gonna have to cut my water now.
1: I can see you twitching already.
0: All right, we'll leave you with some Justin Bieber. Bye-bye.

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1: Look, if you had one shot or one opportunity to seize everything you ever wanted in one moment, would you capture it?

0: 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Like your friends are screaming at a concert while you're still Googling, why is everyone freaking out?
1: Why am I just now finding out about this?
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That's right. 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

Ariana Grande on tour right now, and her tour behind the scenes photos, everything, it looks so good. I wish she was coming to Utah, but maybe I just need to plan a trip to one of her shows. 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

I was just walking around the Mix 105.1 parking lot. It's hot out there. 101 in downtown Salt Lake. 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
0: You know, people wait all day for my question of the day. I'm going to do it next. I've got download codes. It's a good one today for your Friday, so don't go anywhere. The question of the day next. Olivia Rodrigo with Drop Dead on Mix 105.1.

0: All right, it's the question of the day for a Friday. Mix 105.1. 15% of Utahns have a secret hiding place for this. What is it? 844-649-1051. 15% of Utahns have a secret hiding place for this. 844-649-1051 for the download codes. 15% of Utahns have a secret hiding place for this. What is it? Colin Wynn, good luck with my question of the day.
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0: The question of the day, doing download codes, Mix 105.1. 15% of Utahns have a special secret hiding place for this. Chad in Layton. Yeah! 15% of Utahns have a secret hiding place for snacks. Do you have a secret hiding place for your snacks?
1: Maybe.
0: Maybe?
1: I couldn't tell you.
0: You're pleading the fifth. You don't want your wife or your kids to find out, do you?
1: Oh, no. Of course not.
0: All right, you win.
1: Woo!
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Tomorrow is August 1st, the unofficial start of back-to-school shopping season. Have you ever rejected your child's request to buy something outrageously expensive? 844-649-1051. 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

0: I love her voice. Boston from Stella Lefty on Mix 105.1 with Dylan. Tomorrow is August 1st, also known as the unofficial start of back to school shopping season. Yeah, where's the summer gone? Where's the year gone? Have you ever rejected your child's request to buy something outrageously expensive, Kim?
1: My daughter wanted a $23,000 flute.
0: Wow.
1: Because she needed a new flute when she was in college. Mm. And what did I do?
0: You bought it.
1: I bought it. $23,000.
0: Wow. Uh-huh.
1: And her last year in college, she told me in the middle of a restaurant that she quit being in the music department.
0: You made her pay for it, I hope.
1: Yeah, she still owes me $23,000 flute.
0: Wow. 844-649-1051. Have you ever rejected your child's request to buy something? Obviously, Kim didn't, but have you? 844-649-1051. Call me and tell me.
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11: 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Hey, Jaden, Braden, Zayden, come on in, you guys. Luke, what's up, buddy? How's baseball going? I've got the game streaming in the den. Maybe you can pick up some pointers before we take on Kennedy next week. Ashley A, Ashley D, Ashley P, is this for a group project again? Because last time it looked a lot like high-speed reality TV research. Hey, Kristen! You got the ring light and the tripod this time. 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

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Thank you for listening. 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
3: 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Julie wants to hear Thriller from Michael Jackson. 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

0: Did you miss that 7:30 second date update with John and Chantel earlier on Mix 105.1? Oh my, listen to this.
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3: Well, every conversation that we had turned into her correcting me.
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3: Yeah. So I said that I liked frozen pizza, just because it's easy, just a nice quick thing. She spent 5 minutes explaining why homemade dough is the only respectable option. Later on, I ordered a flavored latte, and she told me that real coffee shouldn't taste like dessert.
5: I honestly thought we were just teasing each other.
3: Well, I was laughing, but that was because I didn't want things to get awkward. But then after a while, I just stopped sharing my opinions because I figured they'd just be, wrong.
5: I really did not realize I was doing that. Maybe I was a little nervous, a little bit trying to impress him. I just get really excited talking about things that I know.
3: I just want someone who's curious about what I think as well.
4: Would either of you want to try again? We'll pay for it.
3: I appreciate the conversation, but I think that we're better off going our separate ways.
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0: Hey, it's Dylan. 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
1: I think it's just something to be like, just being honest out there. 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